0: soaring fuel prices and airfares. The Office for National Statistics says the rate at which the cost of goods is rising came in at 3.1%, up from 2.9% in July. Conflict in the Middle East has disrupted global supplies of oil and other products. Economist Linda Yue says today's figures are unsurprising.
1: Energy prices, as you'd imagine, on the back of this, will continue to go up. So when those get set in October and then again in the spring, I think you are going to see a significant translation into the cost for households and then therefore their disposable income.
0: England goalkeeper Dean Henderson has signed a new contract with Crystal Palace until 2030. The club captain helped them to a first European trophy last season as they followed up winning the FA Cup and Community Shield with the Conference League title. He's made 119 appearances for Palace since joining from Manchester United in August 2023, keeping 38 clean sheets. People heading out in Epsom on Friday night were given advice on how to stay safe. The Epsom and Yule police team focused on violence against women and girls, explaining where people can get help and support. They were also joined by police dogs Logan and Lotus, who proved popular with the public. Officers say the engagement aims to help people feel safer, build relationships and hear concerns from the community. Finally, a new 7-metre gateway has been unveiled at Croydon's historic Surrey Street Market. It's part of the £4.4 million regeneration project. The market is one of Britain's oldest, with history stretching back more than 750 years. The first phase of regeneration also includes resurfacing Overton's Yard and installing trees and seating. And that's the latest. I'm Jackie Carr.
2: Sutton, Mitcham and Sunbury. This is the 7.

0: Jackie.
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1: Police in Suffolk say the body of a child has been found in the search for a three-year-old boy. Noah Woods, who was non-verbal and partially deaf, went missing from the village of Brantham. Superintendent Tom Pearce says a body was discovered in Decoy Pond.
2: Formal identification has yet to take place, but the family of Noah Woods have been informed of this development. The discovery of the body is currently being treated as not suspicious, but unexplained.
1: These volunteers were amongst hundreds of people involved in the search.
3: We heard the search was still going on this morning, and as I had a day off this morning, my dad and I thought we'd come over and help.
4: Just try and just look around the alleyways and the scrublands, under cars, in bushes.
5: It's just touched people's hearts. That could be your own child.
1: High fuel prices and airfares pushed up by the Iran war have seen inflation rise again. The rate of price rise hit 3.1% in August, up from 2.9% the previous month. The Bank of England's target is 2%. The Prime Minister says next month the budget will be challenging, but he insists it'll address the cost of living.
6: It's why VAT will come off electricity bills in a few weeks' time. It's why we're taking action on bus fares and other things, just to give people that little bit of help, and that will need to continue. But there's a lot of resilience in the British economy.
1: The Conservatives say we're paying the price for Labour's choices. Four men have been jailed following an incident involving tear gas at Heathrow Airport last December. The substance was sprayed into a lift at a multi-storey car park at Terminal 3. It was then sprayed in the face of a woman near a taxi rank, closing the terminal for hours. Tyrone Richards, Anton Clark Butcher, Armaniki White and Denzel Eduardo admitted a fray. Richards was jailed for 27 months, White and Eduardo for 23 months each, and Clark Butcher for 21 months. Wandsworth Council has announced plans to increase council tax for some residents by 94% from next April. Bandy properties will see their bills increased by £958. The Conservative-run authority is calling it savage central government cuts.

0: Councillors say they've identified a shortfall of £84 million after spending review. Putney MP Fleur Anderson says the rise will be very worrying for families already struggling with the cost of essentials. The Prime Minister and Business Secretary have paid Woking a visit. Andy Burnham and Jonathan Reynolds toured the McLaren HQ earlier. It's after the car manufacturer announced a £500 million investment in its UK facilities. It says the move will create 1,000 jobs by 2032. And finally, we've had the Military Wives and Farmers Choir. Now it's time for the Cat Choir, launching in Surbiton and Wimbledon in the coming weeks. Cats Choir UK will aim to raise money for cat rescue centres. It's been organised by Performing Arts Studio in association with Singing with Dogs UK. Only last week, Byfleet Cat Rescue launched an appeal for more funding to help it cope with a triple influx of the felines it usually has. And that is the latest. I'm Jackie Carr.
1: Putney, Byfleet and Tooting. This is the sound of Southwest London. Radio.

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1: The head of the NATO Security Alliance says the UK has a chance to reap the economic rewards of rises in defence spending. Allies have agreed to boost it to 5% of economic output by 2035. Andy Byrne has been outlining the UK's commitment during a meeting with NATO's Secretary General. Mark Rutte says Britain's already on the forefront.
2: When it comes to defence spending, that is a societal dividend. Jobs and economic growth, there are so many opportunities coming from it, but also it shows you that the United Kingdom has this huge advantage when it comes to your innovative technology, your sectors, your universities.
1: Andy Burnham says he'll look at the issues being raised over migration after an Oxfordshire village voted to become an independent state. Piddington's held a symbolic referendum after the government announced plans to house 1,200 asylum seekers there. Only 26 residents voted against the motion. The Prime Minister says there must be fairness.
3: Well, I understand the strength of feeling, and that's something that is across the country. But the only thing to do is to get the numbers down, the number of crossings down, and they are significantly down. They are now at a 7-year low.
1: Inflation increased to a 5-month high in August on the back of soaring fuel prices and airfares. The Office for National Statistics says the rate at which the cost of goods is rising came in at 3.1%, up from 2.9% in July. Conflict in the Middle East has disrupted global supplies of oil and other products. Economist Linda Yue says today's figures are unsurprising.
4: Energy prices, as you'd imagine, on the back of this, will continue to go up. So when those get set in October and then again in the spring, I think you are going to see a significant translation into the cost for households and then therefore their disposable income.
1: England goalkeeper Dean Henderson has signed a new contract with Crystal Palace until 2030. The club captain helped them to a first European trophy last season as they followed up winning the FA Cup and Community Shield with the Conference League title. He's made 119 appearances for Palace since joining from Manchester United in August 2023, keeping 38 clean sheets. People heading out in Epsom on Friday night were given advice on how to stay safe. The Epsom and Yule police team focused on violence against women and girls, explaining where people can get help and support. They were also joined by police dogs Logan and Lotus, who proved popular with the public. Officers say the engagement aims to help people feel safer, build relationships and hear concerns from the community. Finally, a new 7-metre gateway has been unveiled at Croydon's historic Surrey Street Market. It's part of the £4.4 million regeneration project. The market is one of Britain's oldest, with history stretching back more than 750 years. The first phase of regeneration also includes resurfacing Overton's Yard and installing trees and seating. And that's the latest.

0: Jackie.
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1: 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And close the door.

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1: Police in Suffolk say the body of a child has been found in the search for a three-year-old boy. Noah Woods, who was non-verbal and partially deaf, went missing from the village of Brantham. Superintendent Tom Pearce says a body was discovered in Decoy Pond.
2: Formal identification has yet to take place, but the family of Noah Woods have been informed of this development. The discovery of the body is currently being treated as not suspicious, but unexplained.
1: These volunteers were amongst hundreds of people involved in the search.
3: We heard the search was still going on this morning, and as I had a day off this morning, my dad and I thought we'd come over and help.
4: Just try and just look around the alleyways and the scrublands, under cars, in bushes.
5: It's just touched people's hearts. That could be your own child.
1: High fuel prices and airfares pushed up by the Iran war have seen inflation rise again. The rate of price rise hit 3.1% in August, up from 2.9% the previous month. The Bank of England's target is 2%. The Prime Minister says next month the budget will be challenging, but he insists it'll address the cost of living.
6: It's why VAT will come off electricity bills in a few weeks' time. It's why we're taking action on bus fares and other things, just to give people that little bit of help, and that will need to continue. But there's a lot of resilience in the British economy.
1: The Conservatives say we're paying the price for Labour's choices. Four men have been jailed following an incident involving tear gas at Heathrow Airport last December. The substance was sprayed into a lift at a multi-storey car park at Terminal 3. It was then sprayed in the face of a woman near a taxi rank, closing the terminal for hours. Tyrone Richards, Anton Clark Butcher, Armaniki White and Denzel Eduardo admitted a fray. Richards was jailed for 27 months, White and Eduardo for 23 months each, and Clark Butcher for 21 months. Wandsworth Council has announced plans to increase council tax for some residents by 94% from next April. Bandy properties will see their bills increased by £958. The Conservative-run authority is calling it savage central government cuts. Councils say they've identified a shortfall of £84 million after spending review. Putney MP Flair Anderson says the rise will be very worrying for families already struggling with the cost of essentials. The Prime Minister and Business Secretary have paid Woking a visit. Andy Burnham and Jonathan Reynolds toured the McLaren HQ earlier. It's after the car manufacturer announced a £500 million investment in its UK facilities. It says the move will create 1,000 jobs by 2032. And finally, we've had the Military Wives and Farmers Choir. Now it's time for the Cat Choir. Launching in Surbiton and Wimbledon in the coming weeks, Cats Choir UK will aim to raise money for cat rescue centres. It's been organised by Performing Arts Studio in association with Singing with Dogs UK. Only last week, Byfleet Cat Rescue launched an appeal for more funding to help it cope with the triple influx of the felines it usually has. And that is the latest. I'm Jackie Carr.
0: Brentford, Carshalton and Balham. 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
1: The head of the NATO Security Alliance says the UK has a chance to reap the economic rewards of rises in defence spending. Allies have agreed to boost it to 5% of economic output by 2035. Andy Burnham has been outlining the UK's commitment during a meeting with NATO's Secretary General. Mark Rutte says Britain's already on the forefront.
2: When it comes to defence spending, that is a societal dividend. Jobs and economic growth, there are so many opportunities coming from it, but also it shows you that the United Kingdom has this huge advantage when it comes to your innovative technology, your sectors, your universities.
1: Andy Burnham says he'll look at the issues being raised over migration after an Oxfordshire village voted to become an independent state. Piddington's held a symbolic referendum after the government announced plans to house 1,200 asylum seekers there. Only 26 residents voted against the motion. The Prime Minister says there must be fairness.
3: Well, I understand the strength of feeling, and that's something that is across the country. But the only thing to do is to get the numbers down, the number of crossings down, and they are significantly down. They are now at a 7-year low.
1: Inflation increased to a 5-month high in August on the back of soaring fuel prices and airfares. The Office for National Statistics says the rate at which the cost of goods is rising came in at 3.1%, up from 2.9% in July. Conflict in the Middle East has disrupted global supplies of oil and other products. Economist Linda Yue says today's figures are unsurprising.
4: Energy prices, as you'd imagine, on the back of this, will continue to go up. So when those get set in October and then again in the spring, I think you are going to see a significant translation into the cost for households and then therefore their disposable income.
1: England goalkeeper Dean Henderson has signed a new contract with Crystal Palace until 2030. The club captain helped them to a first European trophy last season as they followed up winning the FA Cup and Community Shield with the Conference League title. He's made 119 appearances for Palace since joining from Manchester United in August 2023, keeping 38 clean sheets. People heading out in Epsom on Friday night were given advice on how to stay safe. The Epsom and Your Police team focused on violence against women and girls, explaining where people can get help and support. They were also joined by police dogs Logan and Lotus, who proved popular with the public. Officers say the engagement aims to help people feel safer, build relationships and hear concerns from the community. Finally, a new 7-metre gateway has been unveiled at Croydon's historic Surrey Street Market. It's part of the £4.4 million regeneration project. The market is one of Britain's oldest, with history stretching back more than 750 years. The first phase of regeneration also includes resurfacing Overton's Yard and installing trees and seating. And that's the latest. I'm Jackie Carr.
0: Kingston, Cobham and Wallington. This is the 7.

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1: Chester's Playtown. 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
1: Police in Suffolk say the body of a child has been found in the search for a three-year-old boy. Noah Woods, who was non-verbal and partially deaf, went missing from the village of Brantham. Superintendent Tom Pearce says a body was discovered in Decoy Pond.
2: Formal identification has yet to take place, but the family of Noah Woods have been informed of this development. The discovery of the body...

0: He is currently being treated as not suspicious, but unexplained.
1: These volunteers were amongst hundreds of people involved in the search.
2: We heard the search was still going on this morning, and as I had a day off this morning, my dad and I thought we'd come over and help.
3: Just try and just look around the alleyways and the scrublands, under cars, in bushes.
4: It's just touched people's hearts. It could be your own child.
1: High fuel prices and airfares pushed up by the Iran war have seen inflation rise again. The rate of price rise hit 3.1% in August, up from 2.9% the previous month. The Bank of England's target is 2%. The Prime Minister says next month the budget will be challenging, but he insists it'll address the cost of living.
5: It's why VAT will come off electricity bills in a few weeks' time. It's why we're taking action on bus fares and other things, just to give people that little bit of help, and that will need to continue. But there's a lot of resilience in the British economy.
1: The Conservatives say we're paying the price for Labour's choices. Four men have been jailed following an incident involving tear gas at Heathrow Airport last December. The substance was sprayed into a lift at a multi-storey car park at Terminal 3. It was then sprayed in the face of a woman near a taxi rank, closing the terminal for hours. Tyrone Richards, Anton Clark Butcher, Armaniki White and Denzel Eduardo admitted a fray. Richards was jailed for 27 months, White and Eduardo for 23 months each, and Clark Butcher for 21 months. Wandsworth Council has announced plans to increase council tax for some residents by 94% from next April. Bandy properties will see their bills increased by £958. The Conservative-run authority is calling it savage central government cuts. Councils say they've identified a shortfall of £84 million after spending review. Putney MP Fleur Anderson says the rise will be very worrying for families already struggling with the cost of essentials. The Prime Minister and Business Secretary have paid Woking a visit. Andy Burnham and Jonathan Reynolds toured the McLaren HQ earlier. It's after the car manufacturer announced a £500 million investment in its UK facilities. It says the move will create 1,000 jobs by 2032. And finally, we've had the Military Wives and Farmers Choir. Now it's time for the Cat Choir. Launching in Surbiton and Wimbledon in the coming weeks, Cats Choir UK will aim to raise money for cat rescue centres. It's been organised by Performing Arts Studio in association with Singing with Dogs UK. Only last week, Byfleet Cat Rescue launched an appeal for more funding to help it cope with a triple influx of the felines it usually has. And that is the latest. I'm Jackie Carr.
6: Richmond, Chertsey and Epsom. This is the

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Police searching for a missing three-year-old toddler in Suffolk say they've found a body. Noah was disappeared after a visit to a play area in Brantham yesterday afternoon. It's understood the man accused of pushing a woman into the path of a bus in Putney almost 10 years ago has died. Nicholas Brandrum, who was 44, was found dead at an address in the city yesterday. He'd been arrested

0: arrested in June in connection with a 2017 incident. Inflation's up again with higher fuel prices and airfares triggering an increase. The rate of price rises hit 3.1% in August, up from 2.9% the previous month. Four men have been jailed following an incident involving tear gas at Heathrow Airport last December. The substance was sprayed into a lift at a multi-storey car park at Terminal 3. Finally, the Prime Minister said he'll look at the issues being raised about migration after a village voted to leave the UK. People in Piddington object to the plans to build a centre for 1,200 asylum seekers nearby. And that's the latest. I'm Jackie Carr.
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0: 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I
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1: Hello, hello. Police have praised the hundreds of volunteers who helped search for a missing boy in Suffolk after recovering a body. Three-year-old Noah Woods disappeared from a playground in Brantham on Tuesday afternoon. The body was found in a pond 24 hours later. The news prompted emotional scenes at a leisure centre where locals were organising searches.
2: The mood literally dropped. We've been drawn to that area twice today, and unfortunately, the last time we were there, he was found.
3: It hits like a dagger in a way. Trying to keep emotions in check has been difficult throughout the day.
4: It's a sad time, it really is, but the community here have been absolutely lovely.
1: Lambeth Council says it's facing a further £93 million black hole in its finances. The authority, which is under no overall control, says demand for services such as housing homeless families has gone up dramatically. Councillors will host a public meeting on the situation on October the 15th. They say in the meantime, they are going to be proactive in rooting out genuine waste by taking services in-house and investing to save. Macklemore's donating his entire earnings from Ed Sheeran's tour to charities.

0: supporting Palestinian people. The rappers made the £750,000 pledge after being dropped as a support act for comments he made about the conflict in Gaza. The British singer claims it was the promoter who made that decision. Tour expert Ray Waddell says this is a very unique situation.
1: Well, money is power, and if you're paying for everything, yes, you can make that call, but almost without exception, the promoter wants to do what the artists want. Artists lead the business.
0: In other news, Princess Diana's brother has claimed that the then Prince Charles told him that his sister would be forgotten soon enough. Earl Spencer's written in a new memoir that the King made the comments during a row over Princes William and Harry walking behind their mum's coffin. In a statement, Buckingham Palace says the King understands grief can cloud reason and colour memory. Our royal correspondent Laura Bundock says it's a striking reaction.
2: The response from the palace certainly has echoes, I think, of that response we had from the late Queen when Meghan made allegations about someone within the royal household asking about the colour of Archie's skin. The Queen said recollections may vary. I think this statement we've had goes much further than that.
0: And finally, pupils at Rokeby School in Kingston are celebrating the release of their third novel. Rokeby librarian Mark Drury and his team of students have published the latest instalment of the fantasy series Half Human. The extracurricular creative writing project has been a labour of love since 2021 and aims to inspire enjoyment of reading and writing. Rex, Thomas, Harvey, Hugo and Johnny have big plans for their next book.
3: With the creation of the new books, people think, oh, I want to be part of that book series. I want to be an author.
4: When the first book got published, esteemed librarian Mr. Drury did a very popular live stream. Nobody wanted it to end. It was so good.
5: We create the storyline, and I think it's really fun to just imagine all the characters and create new plots.
6: A long time ago, we were talking about what the character's going to be and what their powers would be, but now we're talking about loads of plot points for the conclusion.
7: We could go past book 7. We could even make a spin-off.
0: That's the latest. I'm Chloe Norman.
8: Twickenham, Weybridge and Cheam. 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

0: is the hottest, hot or wettest show around this morning.
1: It's very soggy. I mean, if you look outside your window this morning, it looks like a proper September morning.
2: Yeah,
1: doesn't
2: it? Really
1: it's grey and it's soggy, but positively, we need the rain. Radio
0: Jackie. So I was just getting ready this morning. I thought, nah, it won't rain today. I'll take my washing in late.
1: I know. I think it caught lots of people off guard because I saw so many people walking this morning with their jumpers on their heads because they didn't have umbrellas or cagoules.
0: So if you got caught by the rain this morning,
1: you're not alone.
0: To you. You're in good company. Well, me. 11 minutes after 7 now. Good morning. It's Radio Jackie Breakfast. I hope you're doing okay this morning, whatever you're doing.
1: Have a gorgeous Thursday. We only ever get this Thursday. We don't get this one again, so we've got to make the most of it.

0: Onward, Amy Stewart playing on Radio Jackie Breakfast.
1: Good morning.
0: 7:14, morning.
1: National days today, yeah. National Professional House Cleaner Day.
0: Oh yeah.
1: It's also National Apple Dumpling Day.
0: Oh yes.
1: And it's National Pawpaw Day.
0: Pawpaw?
1: Yes.
0: Oh.
1: Well, this makes me think of the Jungle Book, because they mentioned pawpaw, didn't they?
0: Yeah. Prickly pear. Don't pick a prickly pear by claw when you... pick a prickly pear.
1: So
0: use
1: whichever
0: the claw.
1: One you're celebrating, enjoy.
0: Yes, indeed.
1: Especially if you're having an apple dumpling for breakfast.
0: Or a little pawpaw in the morning.
1: And then you've got a professional cleaner to come in and clear up all the bits.
0: Perfect, perfect. It all dovetails together.
1: It's a beautiful thing.
0: So beautifully.
1: Synergy.
0: Doesn't it? You too. Beautiful day.
2: The heart is

0: Radio Jackie. Mick Brown's day, by the way. He's got a rather nice prize. A delicious a delicious Sunday roast for two at Smoked at the Grey Horse on the Richmond Road in Kingston. It's no ordinary Sunday roast. It's a Sunday smoast. Done the smoked way. Could be baby back ribs, brisket, pulled pork or lamb, or serve with veg, Yorkshire puddings, roast ears and the special Pitmaster's gravy. If you fancy a bit of that, you can win that with Mick Brown quarter past five today. And of course, I always say Smoked at the Grey Horse is home of Crack Comedy Club, where I will be on Sunday night.
1: Ooh, watching or...
0: Performing.
1: Oh, well, there you go.
0: And Jackie's Emily Kate Owen as well. Yes, on Sunday night.
1: Very nice.
0: Yes, indeed. So again, we'll both be there doing our thing. So thoroughly looking forward to that.
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0: Coming up a smost and a laugh. 7:19 now. Good morning.
1: We've got queues around the Scilly Isles through towards Hampton Court. Slow also on the South Circular, Roehampton Lane through towards Chalker's Corner. And then it's busy around Leatherhead Road at Fair Oak Lane. Queuing on the parkway before the M4 for Junction 3. On the A316 from Apex Corner through towards Twickenham Bridge. And then around West Hill between Tibbetts Corner and the Upper Richmond Road. Wandsworth Bridge Road just before New King's Road. And then on the A3 London bound at the Hook Junction, building up there. Don't forget you have got restrictions at the Hook roundabout as well, so you can't join the A3 if you're coming from Surbiton, and then you're down to one lane round the roundabout as well. You've also got a lot of buses on diversion. Then you've got queues around the M4 London bound, Three Hayes to Two Itches, Brentford. That'll take you about 20 minutes. Clockwise M25, queuing just before 15, which is the M4. Anti-clockwise before 12, which is the M3. And you've got minor delays on the Circle Line. That's all due to cancellations. I'm guessing it's the wrong type of rain. And do take extra care on the roads because there is a lot of surface water around at the moment. 0208 288 1078 is the number here at Jackie if you're stuck somewhere that I haven't mentioned.
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3: Radio Jackie. We have the big names. Neil Long, Nikki Patrick, Danny Davis, Emily Kate Owen, Chloe Norman, Alistair Wright, Eddie Castle, Nick Brown. Oh, hang on, do you want me to edit that Alistair bit?

0: morning if you got caught in the rain this morning. Yeah, it's not going to rain. and then you're just walking to work, and then it rained. Nikki, I need a weather update for you, but there's going to be long periods of sun later to dry my washing.
1: There will be, but I don't know why you leave your washing out overnight, because it just gets all damp.
0: No, it doesn't.
1: Even if it doesn't rain. Yeah, it gets damp at about 6:30 now. So even if it hadn't have rained, your washing would still be damp this morning.
0: Oh,
1: it doesn't dry overnight.
0: We're not in Kansas anymore, are we? It's not summer anymore. We're not in that fantastic 40 days non-stop of sunshine.
1: Yeah, no, it's not going to happen. But we have got a very grey and damp start across the day with rain. But it is going to clear and we're going to have sunshine in the afternoon. It's going to feel warm. We've got a high of 22 degrees. So like football, it's a day of two halves. We've got 14 at the moment in Hersham.
2: The King's Summit about the future of artificial intelligence risks being overshadowed by claims in a book written by the brother of the late Princess Diana. Buckingham Palace has pushed back against Earl Spencer, who alleges the now monarch said rest assured will forget her soon enough, as they arranged her funeral in 1997. Meanwhile, His Majesty will address bosses from some of the world's leading AI developers later. He's expected to say the new technology should be in the service of humanity, community and the natural world. Police have thanked members of the public for their help in the search for a missing three-year-old in Suffolk. A body was found in the operation, which centred on Noah Woods, who vanished after a visit to a village playground. Lambeth Council says it's facing a further £93 million black hole in its finances. The authority, which is under no overall control, says demand for services such as housing homeless families has gone up dramatically. And it seems the way is now clear for Clearlake Capital to take full control of Chelsea. Former chairman Todd Bowley has left the club after selling his shares. That's the latest.

0: Well, very good morning to you. It's Neil, Nikki and Norms on a rainy Thursday morning.
1: Morning, Chloe.
0: And
1: morning.
0: And can I just have a word with the binfluencers in my road?
1: Okay.
0: All right, can we... Because everyone forgets which bin it is for which week.
1: So
0: everyone
1: we've big bins this week.
0: So everyone puts them all out. Rather than, it's normally either one or two, but not three. But everyone puts three out, and the one they don't take, it wasn't that week, if you know what I mean. But can't people just remember so I can copy them?
1: Well, yeah, everyone's quite good where we are. So if I do forget, I can have a quick glance and I'm all right.
0: Yeah, you're in a field in the middle of Mortlake.
2: Do you not have that leaflet that they send round pinned up on your fridge?
1: Yeah, and you can look online as well.
0: Yeah, but I can't be bothered to do that. My fridge has got magnets on it. I don't want leaflets.
1: Can't you look
0: there.
1: In the bin and
0: lowers
1: see...
0: Lowers the value of the house.
1: Which is the most full one, and then you work it out that way.
0: I tried that.
1: That's logical, isn't it?
0: That was logic, and that's a perfect logic, but I did try that, but it didn't work.
2: You could just ask Marissa. That's what she's there for.
0: I could ask Marissa.
2: What bin do I put out tonight? And she'll be able to tell you.
1: Well, that's a good use of our water, isn't it? Just blimmin' remember it. For goodness sake.
0: That's a great idea. I could ask ChatGPT.
1: No,
0: she knows everything.
1: Remember for yourself so you can save some water. But I'm really excited about something. And Chloe, I think you're going to be really excited about this as well. Traitors. Yeah.

0: 1st of October.
1: I cannot
0: wait. I'm ecstatic. Did you ever watch it, Neil? Did you watch any of it last time?
2: I didn't get particularly into it, but I appreciate how popular it is.
0: Please start watching it so we can all chat about it.
1: Yeah,
0: with you.
1: You must. That's your homework.
0: Yeah.
1: Go home and watch
0: Traitors. Go and catch up on some. But it doesn't matter, even if you haven't, but start watching it on the 1st of October. Because it'll be good. And Bake Off starts next week as well.
1: Does it?
0: Yes, Tuesday.
1: Oh, I love Bake Off.
0: I know. I'm very excited about that as well. And I have started watching The Gentlemen. So, Chloe, thank you.
1: Well done.
0: For your recommendation on that.
2: Oh, no, The Gentlemen is great.
0: Yeah, no, it's really good.
2: Season two.
1: I'm only on season one.
2: Are you only on
0: third
2: season
0: episode
2: one?
0: In, well, I hadn't watched it before.
2: Have you got to the chicken bit?
0: Yes.
2: That's great, isn't it?
0: Yes.
1: Yeah. I found it a bit disturbing, actually.
0: Yes, exactly. No, I mean, I don't like the violence. That's why I don't normally watch Guy Ritchie stuff. But it didn't start off violent, but now it's started to get a bit. So I have to sort of...
2: Guy Ritchie is kind of comic violence, isn't it? It's not like violence. It's kind of comedy violence, isn't it? I mean, that bit with the chicken is ridiculous.
0: I know. But it's all... It's just I hate all that mind games and power and control. I find all of that quite disturbing, because I find it a disturbing trait in human nature that people want to be controlling.
2: I could not agree more, but watching Guy Ritchie kind of parody that, it makes it more palatable.
0: But anyway, on a happier note, Traitors.
1: Bake Off and Traitors.
0: Yes.
1: Oh. What could you want?
0: I mean, that's a proper autumn, isn't it? Autumn telly.
2: Bake Off and Traitors, my life.
0: What, you carry on worrying about your bins then?
2: My life is complete.

0: Ta.
1: Southwest London Info on Jackie.
0: Off to the stage, darling. One night in Bangkok from Murray Head. I love that. Some chess, isn't it? Jumble sale and auctions going on at St Hilda's Church, Woodthorpe Road in Ashford, Saturday afternoon from 2. That's going down.
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2: Good morning. This is bizarre. So they've got the top 10 of people cheating if you drink certain types of tea.
1: Oh, go on.
2: I say, coming in at number one, you're most likely to have an affair if you drink PG Tips. How on earth did they come to this conclusion?
1: Rubbish.
2: Coming in at number two, Yorkshire tea. Number three, Tetley's. Number four, Thai food. And number five, Twinings. Well, I do like a lemon and ginger Twinings tea.
1: Oh, yeah. You saucy minx.
2: Start to get nervous.
1: What about Earl Grey?
2: But that's a type of tea, it's not a brand, is it?
1: Oh, yeah, okay, fair enough.
2: So, yeah. Okay. But I don't know whether PG Tips make Earl Grey. I don't

0: I don't know enough about them.
1: I don't know.
0: So,
1: I don't
0: there
1: know.
0: You go.
1: What a load of absolute nonsense. I'm just not having that for a minute.
0: So if someone starts changing their tea brand...
1: Yeah. Yeah, it wasn't my fault.
0: I would be nervous.
1: It wasn't my fault. I just went around there, she gave me a cup of PG tips.
0: I was lured by the tea.
1: I don't know what came over me.

0: Jackie Travel. Good morning, it's Thursday and it's very soggy on the road, so please take extra care this morning. There's a lot of surface water around. These are the bits holding up at the moment, so all around Kempton Park and the Scilly Isles, through towards Hampton Court, on the parkway before the M4 for Junction 3, A316 Apex Corner, through towards Twickenham Bridge, and it's looking slow through the Kingston one-way system as well. Also around West Hill between the South Circular coming from the Wandsworth one-way system and around Wandsworth Bridge Road before New Kings Road. It's also queuing on the A3 London bound at the Hook Junction. Then on the Hook Junction, you have got roadworks going on there, so you can't access the A3 if you're coming from Surbiton, and you have got bus routes on diversion there as well. It's also busy on the South Circular, Roehampton Lane to Chalker's Corner. If you're coming from Cobham, you've got about 10 minutes of queues to get to the A3 at Paynes Hill. Then on the M25 stop start, Three Hayes to Two Witches, Brentford, that'll take you about 25 minutes. It's also queuing clockwise just before 15, which is the M4, anti-clockwise before 12, which is the M3. And then on the trains and the tubes at the moment, you've got minor delays on the Circle line. That's due to cancellation. Same thing going on the Victoria line as well. But everything else looking pretty good at the moment. 0208 288 1078 is the number here at Jackie.
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2: And DJ Norms has got the news at 8 and find out what Buckingham Palace is pushing back hard on allegations of, and find out about cancelled council tax rises in Wandsworth.
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1: 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Playing the hits while you wash your bits.

0: So tomorrow, you might remember on the Workplace Foursome a few days ago, we spoke to a lovely lady who's doing a dance-a-thon for the Momentum charity. Good luck, Sarah. It's going to be taking place at Colette's, which is the gym and fitness centre in Thamesdale, and it kicks off at 9:30 because she's doing it for 24 hours.
1: I know, that's extraordinary, isn't it?
0: It really, really is. And I'm going to be there at 3, playing a DJ set for her to dance to.
1: Oh, nice.
0: So I'm looking forward to that. I might get a couple of other people from Radio Jackie down as well. And you might see what I did there. I was being quite clever. Might get other people from Radio Jackie down as well, because Matthew Down might come down. Matthew Down from Radio Jackie. Matthew.
1: Okay. Keep explaining it more.
0: I'll just appreciate.

0: my own cleverness. Anyway, if you want to go and look, see the kickoff, it's at 9:30 tomorrow, and I might see you down there at 3.
1: And anyone can go and join in, can't they? And donate.
0: Yeah, and good luck, Sarah. It's

0: West London weather with the Ashley Centre Epsom. Great names like Marks and Spencer, Oliver Bonus and Boots. Where shopping feels good.
1: You betcha.
2: And today we've got a bit of a soggy old start to the day, so we've got rain and cloud around and it is going to clear as we head through into the afternoon, and we will see some sunshine and it will feel warm, I promise you. We've got a maximum temperature today of 22 degrees and right now it's currently 15 in Colliersford.
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3: Buckingham Palace is pushing back hard on allegations in a new book by the brother of the late Princess Diana. Earl Spencer claims that just days after his sister died in 1997, the now king told him, "Rest assured, we'll forget her soon enough." A spokesperson for His Majesty says the pain of fraternal grief can cloud reason, affect judgment and colour memory. Jenny Bond is a former royal correspondent.
4: If they just let that lie, then that's what the vast majority of the public would believe. I think they did have to counter, because recollections clearly here do vary, and recollections here are varying with bells on.
3: Lambeth Council says it's facing a further

0: £3 million black hole in its finances. The authority, which is under no overall control, says demand for services such as housing homeless families has gone up dramatically. Councillors will host a public meeting on the situation on October the 15th. They say in the meantime, they are going to be proactive in rooting out genuine waste by taking services in-house and investing to save. Macklemore's donating his entire earnings from Ed Sheeran's tour to charities supporting Palestinian people. The rappers made the £750,000 pledge after being dropped as a support act for comments he made about the conflict in Gaza. The British singer claims it was the promoter who made that decision. Tour expert Ray Waddle says this is a very unique situation.
1: Well, money is power, and if you're paying for everything, yes, you can make that call, but almost without exception, the promoter wants to do what the artists want. Artists lead the business.
0: Elsewhere, a charity warns dementia care needs the same ambition that has transformed cancer care, with claims the sector is stuck in the 20th century. The Alzheimer's Society says diagnosis and support can take years, compared with much clearer pathways for cancer. The government says they're publishing a new framework for care later this year and will appoint a dementia czar to drive improvements. Sarah Gilberts from the Alzheimer's Society and says more needs to be done.
2: Improving diagnosis statistics, being offered access to clinical trials, any types of appropriate treatment, accessing the right kind of support, not being left without information following that diagnosis, and really finding out what type of diagnosis someone has.
0: And finally, pupils at a school in Kingston who have created their own fantasy novel series want other schools to undertake similar projects. Rugby librarian Mark Drury and his team of Year 8 students self-published the first novel in the Half Human series in 2021. 5 years later, they are on to novel number 3 of a possible 7 and have a publisher in America. Mark wants Rugby's story to inspire teachers at other schools to set up similar creative writing projects.
3: Just as a creative project, I think it's brilliant for schools because it's a way of encouraging students to write their own books, but also to see something in print and feel like that's an achievement. And like, one of the things I love is that children this age, students this age, will love being able to go, hey, have you read Half Human? That's my book.
0: That's the latest. I'm Chloe Norman.
4: Hounslow, Isha and Morden. This is the sound of Southwest London.
5: Well, thank you. I love coming and playing with you.
6: What? Neil Long. He plays so many genres of music. He's polyjamorous. Ooh.
7: Bit of an idiot.
8: Good morning. Welcome to Thursday.
9: Beg your pardon? Thursday morning. Ah, we got Van Morrison and Huey Lewis and the news right now. Stuck on you. Sorry, stuck with you. Stuck girl. Stuck. Do you know, I don't even care.

0: So we've got something sciencey and geeky for you this morning, girls. About the sun.
1: Yeah.
0: You know, that orb in the sky.
1: Beautiful yellow round disc.
2: Did you see the sunrise this morning?
0: No.
3: It wasn't as beautiful as it was the other day.
2: I know. We have had slight sunrise every single morning this week. I mean, obviously, it happens every morning, but I mean, pink and orange sky.
1: It was very dark when I woke up this morning.
2: It's
1: But you have to sort of talk yourself around, don't you?
0: Ready
1: to get used to it.
0: Mind-blowing stats.
1: Go on.
0: Okay, the sun is one of 100 billion stars in the Milky Way.
2: It's crazy, isn't it?
1: It's got my head in.
0: It's a ball of mainly hydrogen, and it's held together by gravity. The gases making up the sun are not vapour or liquid, it's plasma.
1: Okay.
0: Plasma. Yeah, and at the core are protons that bang into each other with such ferocity they create nuclear fusion, which gives off the heat, which keeps us alive.
1: Because when you actually see a close-up picture of, because we just see a beautiful orange, yellowy thing,
0: if
1: don't we?
0: Lucky.
1: Like we see the moon, but it's not. It's all going off. It's all kicking off.
2: Yeah,
1: isn't it? It's like a constant firework display.
0: There's no sound in space, but if there were, the sun would be very noisy. Boffins estimated the star's surface is, quote, constant screaming sirens and 100 times noisier than the loudest rock concert.
1: No. Really? I don't like that thought.
2: No, me neither. I like the sound. I imagine like a crackling fire. Cozy.
0: Yeah, I wouldn't call it cosy, maybe a little warmer than that. NASA reports that every 1.5 millionth of a second, the sun gives off more energy than every human on Earth uses in a year.
2: Well, I heard a fact the other day which blew my mind, and it said if we can figure out how to

0: harness the sun's energy correctly, all it will take is an hour to power the whole entire world for a year.
1: Wow.
0: Isn't that cool?
1: That is so cool.
0: We just need to figure out how to do it.
2: Well, they've got solar panels and they're kind of taking a step in the right direction.
0: The point was that the sun is so powerful that if we can figure out how to
1: do that.
0: All you need is an hour's worth of sun to power the world for a year.
1: That would be so cool. Think about how much better it would be for the planet.
2: Well, it would be. Do you think it's in our wit and technology to do that?
1: Well, we've got lots of ways of using power.
0: I think it's using
1: natural things around the world, but then they don't create a lot of income for the oil and gas companies.
0: Yes.
1: That is the big trouble. It always comes down to money, unfortunately.
2: Yep. Yeah, well, I think we need to do something. But the sun was born 4.5 million years ago. I remember it well.
1: Oh, happy birthday.
0: Is that it?
2: energy waves were pushed together and gravity moved them closer till they formed a disk. It then became the sun, while the rest, according to NASA, became 8 planets, 146 moons, comets, asteroids, ice, space rocks, dwarf planets.
0: Do you mean billion or million?
2: Billion.
0: Oh, you said million.
2: No, I didn't. I'm sorry, I mean million. Million.
0: Million?
2: Yeah, million.
0: But the Earth's older than 4 million years, isn't it? So how can the sun only be 4 million years?
1: It was very dark, Chloe.
0: Oh, okay.
2: Yeah, maybe it was just very dark and the sun came along. There's always light.
1: You can't grow food without light, without the sun, can you?
0: Well, I thought dinosaurs were about 250 million years old.
2: Okay, no, I'm not sure. Okay, well, it's the Daily Star.
0: Maybe it's a typo.
2: Okay, it's the Daily Star, okay? I mean, just leave it there, okay?
0: I could be wrong. Oh, you were doing so well.
2: No, I know. I'm going to shut up and play a record. I think I need to. Come on.

0: Snoop Dogg. I've just about forgiven him for Just Eat.
1: Morning to Ernest in Cranley.
0: Morning, Ernest in Cranley. How are you?
1: So, were you giving us all those facts about the sun?
0: Oh, yes.
1: He said there are different types of rain.

0: got broad rain is when you get delayed. Thin rain usually happens in the summer, but broad rain continues around this time of the year. Many years ago, I did a GCSE project on different types of rain. Well, thank you very much for that, Ernest. We've also got a birthday to celebrate.
1: Oh, yes.
0: Morning to Matthew in Oxshott. Please, can you wish my twin tortoises, Jack and Jill, a happy 100th birthday? They're very affectionate, and we're giving them a nice party later. Oh, well, happy birthday, Jack and Jill. That is lovely. And a big shout out to everybody at the Walton Art Club. I met two lovely ladies yesterday, and at the moment they've got a pop-up gallery in the Heart Shopping Centre in Walton. I think they said it was on until Sunday, so pop down to have a look. They've got some beautiful pictures on display and that you can buy as well. But they also do really nice club events and evenings and demonstrations, so just have a bit of a Google of the Walton Art Club for more information.
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0: Views of the queues, what you got?
2: Looking busy through the Kingston one-way system, also around Hampton Court Palace to Kingston Bridge, Hampton Wick to Kingston Bridge, and then from the Scilly Isles and Kempton Park through towards Hampton Court. Slow on the South Circular, Roehampton Lane through towards Chalker's Corner. Also on the Parkway, just before the M4 for Junction 3. And then queues from both Cobham and from Byfleet, 50 minutes both sides towards the A3 at Paynes Hill. Also looking stop-start around Apex Corner through towards Twickenham Bridge on the A316, and then around West Hill, Tibbetts Corner and the Upper Richmond Road. It's also queuing at the Hook Junction on the A3 London bound, and not great on the roundabout either. You're down to one lane. You have got restrictions. You can't join the A3 if you're coming in from Surbiton, and you have got a number of bus routes on diversion as well. Then it's queuing on the M4 London bound, 3 Hayes to 2 Itches Brentford. That's 25 minutes, then 20 minutes of queues both clockwise before 15, which is the M4, and anti-clockwise before 12, which is the M3. You've got severe delays on the Victoria line. That's due to a trespass incident. For goodness sake, what are you playing at? And then minor delays on the

0: Circle line. That is due to cancellations and everything else. Looking pretty good at the moment. All back to normal on the Circle line. 0208 288 1078 is the number here at Jackie if you're stuck somewhere I haven't mentioned.
1: Keeping you on the move in Southwest London. 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

0: Supertramp on Radio Jackie Brett first. It's the sound of Southwest London. Good morning. 8:32. Weather-wise, in fact, we do the weather in a mix. We're a bit late for the news.
1: Buckingham Palace has hit back at claims by Princess Diana's brother that King Charles told him she would be forgotten soon enough during a disagreement over William and Harry walking behind her coffin. The palace says grief can cloud reason and colour memory. Meanwhile, the King will address executives from some of the world's biggest AI companies later. He's expected to urge them to ensure the technology serves humanity, community and the natural world. Hundreds of volunteers who joined the search for a missing three-year-old boy in Suffolk have been praised by police. A body was recovered from a pond 24 hours after Noah Woods disappeared from a playground in Brantham. Lambeth Council says it's facing a further £93 million black hole in its finances. The authority, which is under no overall control, says demand for services such as housing homeless families has gone up dramatically. And it seems the way is now clear for Clearlake Capital to take full control of Chelsea. Former chairman Todd Bowley has left the club after selling his shares. That's the latest. I'm Chloe Norman.
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0: Lay the weather on us, Nikki baby.
4: A grey and damp start for the morning, but as the afternoon comes in, we're going to see some more sunshine. The rain will be blown away and we will have a lovely warm afternoon. We are looking at a high of 22 degrees. And right now, it's currently 15 in Twickenham.

0: got to give this a quick plug. Big comedy night tomorrow night. We're hosting, he's a legend, Stephen K. Amos. He's just a brilliant comedian. It's going to be at the Doghouse, Walton on the Hill. If you fancy coming tomorrow night, just go to theclapcomedy.com and we'll see you there. I've got brilliant support acts as well. Local lad, Joe Da Costa, who's won all kinds of awards and been on TV. It's really, and Joey's hilarious. So it's a brilliant night. And I'll be there spinning some tunes as well.
1: Oh, nice.
0: So tomorrow night, theclapcomedy.com. 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
1: If you're looking for something to do on Sunday, how about this? It's the Leatherhead Fire Station Open Day. You can meet the firefighters, take a look at the fire engines and kit. Plus, they've got advice and demonstrations. It's all happening at the Leatherhead Fire Station, which is Cobham Road in Fetcham. It's Sunday from 11 until 3, but they have got a special early welcome reserved for people with disabilities or additional needs, and that's on from 10 until 11.
0: And a quick good morning to the lovely Scarlett Black as well, who's just texted me and says, give us a shout. Hi there. I'm stuck in traffic with my daughter and her friend getting her to school.
1: Oh, bless. Well, I hope the traffic's kind to you and you're not late.
0: And here's something silly to amuse young people. Very childish, but I hope you appreciated that.
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0: And here's something a tiny bit more mature. Stevie Wonder from 1977. Sir Duke plays on the sound of South West London Radio Jackie. Big Daddy on the ready.
1: Oh.

0: Phoebe Wonder on Jackie.
1: Oh, this did make me laugh.
0: Go on.
1: Apparently, on BBC Lunchtime News yesterday, the subtitles dubbed Harry and Meghan as the Duke and Duchess of Sausage. That's quite a nice thing to be a Duke and Duchess.
0: Keir Starmer would have loved
1: it.
0: Keir Starmer would have loved that, wouldn't he? Yeah, we need to free the sausages. Hostages.
1: Yeah, but sometimes things go wrong, don't they? And that's just life. But it's amusing.
0: I know, and sometimes an awful lot of fun. 8:40.

0: Franklin. This actually, an Aretha Franklin song would follow this really well, wouldn't it? Sort of Aretha Franklin,
1: yeah,
0: kind of gospel-y type stuff.
1: Yeah, no, I love it.
0: Stuff.
1: It's uplifting,
0: it's
1: isn't
0: real
1: it?
0: Real gospel-y fear. I don't know if it's Misha or Mika Miller, but otherwise very good. It's called Oh Freedom.
1: I've just had a memory come up on my phone.
0: Go on.
1: It's a beagle dressed as Superwoman.
0: Okay.
1: That must have been an odd day.
0: What the hell were you doing?
1: I was judging a fancy dress competition for dogs.
0: Of course you were. Giddy heights, giddy heights of...

0: heat wave. What's that? 11. No, I'm lying. 8 minutes away from 9. What you got, Nick?
1: Well, we're going back to 26 next week, so we will have a heat wave again. So we've got queues following an earlier accident. This is on Staines Road in Bedfont, both directions at Imperial Road. Then it's slow around Norwarton, Coombe Road, Coombe Lane West around Galsworthy Road, Kingston Hospital. Adding an extra 15 minutes at the moment. Slow through the Kingston one-way system and then around the Scilly Isles and also Kempton Park to Hampton Court, around the South Circular from Roehampton Lane to Chalker's Corner, and then on the Parkway just before the M4 for Junction 3, about 15 minutes of queues there as well. Then 15 minutes of queues around Malden Rush at Leatherhead Road at Fair Oak Lane, 10 minutes of queues West Hill between Tibbetts Corner and the Upper Richmond Road, and then from Byfleet towards the A3 at Paynes Hill, that is still looking pretty slow, and on the A3 London bound at the Hook Junction, you've got 15 minutes of queues there. Don't forget the Ace of Spades roundabout at Hook. You can't access the A3 if you're coming from Surbiton. You've got buses on diversion and you have got restrictions on the roundabout as well. It's also queuing on the M4 London bound, 3 Hayes to 2 Itches, Brentford taking 25 minutes, anti-clockwise M25 before 12 the M3, clockwise before 15, which is the M4, then severe delays on the Victoria line and minor delays on the Circle. 0208 288 1078 is the number here. Jackie, if you're stuck somewhere I haven't mentioned.
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0: In the news, a new book has sparked a strong response from Buckingham Palace over claims about the late Princess Diana, and pupils at a Kingston school are hoping their creative writing project will inspire other schools to follow in their footsteps.
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0: Radio Jackie Workplace Foursome coming next. So keep it here, keep it Jackie. I've got the news now with Chloe. Yeah. Heatwave. On the sound of Southwest London.
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0: Would you mind not rusting your papers during my jingle?
2: What?
0: How dare
2: you? Would
0: you
2: mind not putting my fader down so I can move around freely?
0: Well, I...
2: And then it goes back up again when it's needed.
0: Don't fader gaslight me.
2: Anyway, so it's a bit of a dull day, but it's going to be sunny later, so the rain will stop as well. It's going to be a rather gorgeous day. We're looking at a high of 22 degrees, and right now it's currently 15 in Headley.
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3: Buckingham Palace is pushing back hard on allegations in a new book by the brother of the late Princess Diana. Earl Spencer claims that just days after his sister died in 1997, the now king told him, "Rest assured, we'll forget her soon enough." A spokesperson for His Majesty says the pain of fraternal grief can cloud reason, affect judgment and colour memory. Jenny Bond is a former royal correspondent.
4: If they just let that lie, then that's what the vast majority of the public would believe. I think they did have to counter, because recollections clearly here do vary, and recollections here are varying with bells on.
3: British prosecutors have lodged a formal request with authorities in America to extradite Andrew and Tristan Tate to the UK. The pair, who've been held in a Miami prison since July, are accused of rape and sex trafficking charges and have always denied any wrongdoing. The Tates have built a massive online following among young men and boys, but critics say they promote toxic masculinity. Lambeth Council says it's facing a further £93 million black hole in its finances. The authority, which is under no overall control, says demand for services such as housing homeless families has gone up dramatically. Councillors will host a public meeting on the situation on October the 15th. They say in the meantime, they are going to be proactive in rooting out genuine waste by taking services in-house and investing to save. A life-extending breast cancer drug is now available on the NHS in England 2 years after it was rejected for being too expensive. Enhertu can give some patients with incurable breast cancer more time to live. Around 1,000 women a year are expected to benefit following a long campaign by patients and charities. Dr. Simon Vincent from Breast Cancer Now says the announcement's a reminder to keep checking your breasts.
5: Many people will know that a lump might be a symptom of breast cancer, but there are other symptoms as well. It could be a swelling, it could be a redness around the nipple. So it's really important that women are aware of their changes, and if there's anything at all that you're worried about, go and see your GP and get it checked out.
3: And finally, pupils at Rookby School in Kingston are celebrating the release of their third novel. Rookby librarian Mark Drury and his team of students have published the latest instalment of the fantasy series Half Human. The extracurricular creative writing project has been a labour of love since 2021 and aims to inspire enjoyment of reading and writing.

0: Rex, Thomas, Harvey, Hugo and Johnny have big plans for their next book.
1: With the creation of the new books, people think, oh, I want to be part of that book series, I want to be an author.
2: When the first book got published, esteemed librarian Mr. Drury did a very popular live stream. Nobody wanted it to end, it was so good.
3: We create the storyline and I think it's really fun to just imagine all the characters and create new plots.
4: A long time ago we were talking about what the character's going to be and what their powers would be, but now we're talking about loads of plot points for the conclusion.
5: We could go past book 7, we could even make a spin-off.
0: That's the latest, I'm Chloe Norman.
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7: Their enthusiasm is so joyful as well. I love that bit of the news this morning. Right now, it's the Radio Jackie Workplace Foursome, and today we are playing it for the brilliant RNLI.
8: Yeah. Good morning, John.
9: Good morning, Daniel. Good morning, Nikki.
7: Good morning. Happy Thursday to you.
8: How are you doing, John?
9: I'm doing okay.
8: I've always had the utmost respect for the lifeboats because it's all volunteer run. They're not paid, are they, lifeboat people?
9: They're not paid at all. No. And really, why I've contacted you is because, as everybody realises, in the past couple of weeks, there's been a lot of misinformation on the internet and this, that and the other.
8: I've heard about this. Yeah, I did see that.
9: We won't go into that too much, but I just thought, well, as I've been a proud member and supporter of the RNLI for some time, I thought, how can I actually get over to, you know, my love of the RNLI and what they do?
8: Tell us why you love it and why it matters so much.
9: Because if we go back many, many years, I first got to know about the RNLI when we were on a holiday in Cornwall, mm-hmm. and we visited the Penlee lifeboat station and had a very good time with them there. They did a practice launch and we saw them launch and we saw them recover the boat. And then the end of that year, they were all killed in the Penlee lifeboat disaster.
7: Oh, my goodness, that's heartbreaking.
8: Goodness me.
9: And so that's really what made me get interested in the RNLI, and then I became a Shoreline member.
8: And how long have you been involved with them now?
9: I'm only involved with them by donating, okay, visiting their lifeboat stations, but who knows? One never knows. One day we might need their services.
7: Completely and utterly.
8: Well, this is the thing, and it's a fact.
7: And you save lives. I mean, the RNLI save lives. Yeah. They are so brilliant. Yeah. And thank you and everyone
8: we
7: that
8: do,
7: supports.
8: And it's all volunteer run, and they're always looking for donations. Yeah. They can never get enough donations.
9: Absolutely.
8: Well, John, you've done a grand job of coming on air and putting your side of things over. And do you know what? I agree with every word, fella. And we've got four songs coming up for you. We've got some Bee Gees, some Queen, some Moody Blues and Renaissance. You've chosen some great songs, so enjoy the Workplace Foursome, John, and thank you so much for being on this morning.
9: And thank you very much for having me on.
8: You are
7: more
8: than welcome,
7: pleasure,
8: sir.
7: John.
8: You take care.

0: hitting your jaw. Sorry.
1: Oh, it really was. Well, that was the workplace foursome. Now, John just emailed studio@radiojackie.com to be part of the Radio Jackie workplace foursome. And you can do the same. We can give somebody you want to suggest or a company that you work for a blog. I'll give you the number at the end of the travel. But today we were playing it for John, weren't we?
0: Yes, indeed. And everyone at the RN Alliance, thank you for the wonderful job that you do. And John just wants to come on air and just say why the RNLI matters and why he loves it, which you did very eruditely, sir, I have to say. And you got a good music taste too. Moody Blues, Renaissance, Queen and the Bee Gees. And I hope you enjoyed your workplace foursome. John, thanks for getting involved with Radio Jackie, and really good to speak to you this morning.
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0: At 9.21 now, the latest on the roads. What have you got, Nick?
1: Looking slow through the Kingston one-way system, also around Hampton Wick at Kingston Bridge, and then on the A316 Apex corner through towards Twickenham Bridge. You've still got some queues around the Scilly Isles through towards Hampton Court, and then from Hampton Court to Kingston Bridge. Busy on the South Circular, Roehampton Lane through towards Chalkers Corner, and then on the Parkway just before the M4 for Junction 3. Still about 15 minutes of queues there. Then slow around West Hill Tibbetts Corner and the Upper Richmond Road and around Wandsworth Bridge Road just before New Kings Road. It's also busy on the A3 London bound at the Hook Junction, and you have got restrictions on the roundabout, and you can't join the A3 there if you're coming in from Surbiton due to road closure, but you do have diversions in place and buses on diversion as well. Then it's queuing on the M4 London bound, 3 Hayes to 2 Witches Brentford, M25 clockwise before 15, which is the M4, anti-clockwise before 12, which is the M3, and you've got minor delays on both the Victoria and the Circle lines. 0208 288 1078 is the number here at Jackie. If you're stuck somewhere I haven't mentioned, or if you'd like to be on the workplace for some one morning.
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0: on the tour in next year. This was one of my favourite Oasis songs.
1: They're like buses, aren't they? You wait so long for an Oasis tour and then they're just piling up, aren't they?
0: Yeah, I know. Alistair Wright, good morning, fella. How
1: good
0: are
1: morning.
0: You?
1: Good morning.
2: I'm OK. I don't know what to do.
1: Oh, why?
0: What's the matter? What's
2: I hate
0: dilemma?
2: To say it.
0: How
2: I
0: can
2: need
0: we help you?
2: You to come up with a suggestion for the topical tune.
1: You've got no topical tune.
2: I've got one possibility.
1: Oh, OK. Well, what's your possibility? I'll go on, run it by us.
0: I'll have a quick look through the paper. You're around that.
2: Over in Chile, vets have come up with an unlikely new outfit for injured penguins.
1: Aww.
2: Snug little vests. Red vests at that. Woven through with copper and zinc. The idea came from a director near Santiago Zoo, and they've seen these vests work wonders on injured dogs, so that's the idea.
1: Aww.
2: It's a bit
1: bless.
2: Sweet.
1: I can't imagine penguins wanting to be dressed, so I can imagine that's a challenge in itself.
2: And I can't think of a song, not that I want you to spill out, Neil, but I can't think of a song that will relate to that.
1: Well, let's see if we can come up with something else for you.
2: Meanwhile, while you're pondering, Matt, Lumi, Chloe, our sponsor's in today. Matt asking the questions. It's about mice. That's our 10:30 quiz at
0: mice.
2: 10:30. Yeah, mice. He wants me to play a song.
1: You're frantically going through the paper trying to find you a topical tune.
2: You know those songs that we play? Okay.
0: I've got something. Scything. You familiar with scything?
1: To cut grass?
0: Chopping. Yeah, scything. Yeah, scything. Yeah. Ancient scything methods have been revived at a historic abbey to help protect rare bumblebees. And there's a picture of Poldark, the new one, looking all kind of Poldarky and bare-chested and grrr, and in a manly way. Not,
1: with the scythe surrounded by bees?
0: Yeah, well, no bees, but with a scythe. How about that? Would you like that one?
2: Scything rather than a lawnmower?
0: They didn't have lawnmowers back in Poldark's day, you Berg.
2: Oh, right. I missed that connection.
0: Poldark was kind of a period drama.
1: And a ride-on mower.
0: Yeah, they didn't kind of have lawnmowers and all the mod cons back then. Probably didn't have washing machines either.
2: Well, that's moderately unoffensive. Well, very unoffensive for what you normally dig out. So, yes, I'll take that. Thank you very much.
0: Oh, you'd like that? Okay. Yeah,
2: why not?
0: Thank you very much. Are you saying my content is offensive? Is that what you're saying?
2: Normally it is. And you know it is, and you're just trying to get me into trouble.
0: I don't know what you mean.
2: Normally
0: I don't know what you mean, Alistair. I think the man doth protesteth a bit too loudly, personally.
2: Do some vinyl as well. See you at 10.
1: Bye.
0: Yeah, bye.

0: Mr. Again, Phil Collins, Radio Jackie. Phil Collins used to annoy his wife by not putting the toilet seat up.
1: Oh, come on, don't be so basic.
0: I missed it.
1: No.
0: What?
1: A musical genius, and you resort into that.
0: Eddie Castle today at the time. What?
1: Oh, thank goodness for Eddie.
0: A night out for two. Saving the station, yes. After Mumble Around Midday. A night out for two at New Wimbledon Theatre on Wednesday to see Barnum, the all-dazzling, all-singing, all-juggling musical, is in Wimbledon from Tuesday the 20th. 29th, Saturday the 3rd of October. We also sourced out a round of interval drinks for you as well. You can enter the dazzling world of P.T. Barnum, where imagination and ambition know no bounds at all. And you can win that today and tomorrow with Eddie Castle, 1:30 on the Time Warp. So very
1: nice evening out.
0: Yeah. Ooh, yeah. Yeah, Phil called his wife, said, I missed again. And he said, you can't hurry, love.
1: Oh, come on.

0: New music, Paul McCartney. It's called Come Inside on Jackie.
1: Good morning. You know, when you see something, it's so sweet. I mean, you do all these little games to keep your kids amused sometimes, don't they? If they're bored and you're waiting somewhere, like, you get to go, right, run to that point and run back and I'll count how many, you know, counts it takes you to get there and back. Well, I saw a dad doing this with his son yesterday and then realised it was Joe Wicks.
0: Oh, really?
1: You know, I think he gets, oh, come on, Dad, give it a rest.
0: Yeah, I know. Can you imagine?
1: I'm sure he's a wonderful dad.
0: But can you imagine Joe Wicks?
1: Being...
0: Can you imagine Joe Wicks? Oh, Dad, give it a
1: but
0: rest.
1: That's the thought that came into my head. But, I mean, his child looked very happy doing it, but it did make me laugh.
0: I don't know if the Wicks family owns a dog. You know, if they do, even the dog's going, no, Joe, seriously, just no more exercise. We've had 18 walks already today. Even like, I know I need... I know I'm a greyhound. I know I need a lot of exercise, but there are limits, dude.
2: Southwest London Info. On Jackie.
1: Well, it's like when my daughter was little, we'd be in the car, I'm like, I've got to stop talking. She needs a break from me talking. It's just too much.
0: Yeah.
1: Just feel the need to have constant conversation.
0: Constant conversation.
1: I know.
0: Absolutely.
1: But sometimes she does like a chat, so it's all worked
0: it's
1: out
0: the
1: well.
0: Silences that make things meaningful.
1: I can't cope with those. Come on, stop it.
0: Clearly. Recovery in Pictures is a photographic exhibition to mark Recovery Month. Photos capturing the moments, emotions and stories of recovery from substance abuse at Kingston Library, Fairfield Road on show now, and usual opening hours through to the 30th of September.
1: And the first Leatherhead Scouts have got a jumble sale. It's all happening at Scout Hut, 40-foot road in Leatherhead, and this is on September the 28th. It starts at 11, goes on until 1, and entry is by donation. And there's also
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3: Smooth
1: Early
3: nails.
1: Bird.
3: Smooth.
1: Oh, still keeps going.
3: Smooth nails.
1: Stop
3: smooth.
1: It.
3: Smooth nail. Smooth.
1: Early bird admission from 9 a.m. for £5.
3: Smooth nail. Smooth.
0: Thanks. All right, you can have that one. It was your intonation of the voice. I took that as...
1: It wasn't. I hadn't finished. I wanted to sing. There was no, you know...
0: You
1: I
0: did.
1: I hadn't finished.
0: You intonated.
1: I hadn't.
0: You
1: so
0: did.
1: I was still going.
0: You blooming did.

0: 8 minutes away from 10.
1: You know, we were chatting about the wild black pudding throwing competition.
0: Oh, yes,
1: indeed. The other day, you had to throw them at Yorkshire puddings.
0: Oh, yes.
1: Well, there was a lady.
2: Radio Jackie travels.
0: Sorry.
1: I'll tell you later.
0: I thought I put a stop on. I'm really sorry. I think I'm really not having a good morning this morning.
1: Right.
0: I need my therapist.
1: These are the bits that are holding you up at the moment.
3: Smooth.
1: So, very slow all around New Malden due to the cycle lane that's being put in at the moment. So, just allow yourself extra time to get through all of that lot. You've also all around the high street. You've also got queues around Hampton Wick to Kingston Bridge, Hampton Court Palace to Kingston Bridge as well. And then it's looking slow from Kempton Park to Hampton Court. Looks like it's eased on the

Belliard's side of things, though. And then it's busy around the parkway just before the M4 for Junction 3. Also on the South Circular from Roehampton Lane through towards Chalker's Corner, and then West Hill between Tibbetts Corner and the Upper Richmond Road. You've also got queues on the M4 London.

0: royal memoir and details of a fire in Croydon in the early hours of this morning.
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0: We have to be nice to him because he's Alistair Wright's sponsor, but he's just coming here and telling me the most awful joke.
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0: Honestly, Matt, really?
5: Out.
0: Really,
5: out.
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5: Did he train you with the joke?
0: Oi. And coming up next.
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5: And Lumi.
0: Love ya.
5: Hug ya.
0: Squeeze ya. I think the first line for this song should be, I believe that Pantera...

0: Wet Cedar, Darren Hayes. When he did that song, the place just erupted. It's the absolute jewel in his crown. I love that song so much. I love this email from Harriet in Gatwick. I'm absolutely in love with Alistair. He's not so much an audience builder, because that's you, Nikki. Oi, and your sidekick, Neil. But Alistair is just so scrummy, Harriet.
1: Oh, morning, Harriet.
0: Harriet, should have got the Specsavers, sweetheart.
2: Southwest London weather with the Ashley Centre Epsom. Great names like Waitrose, Rituals and Next. Where shopping feels good.
1: Don't be so rude.
0: I wasn't being rude.
1: You were that patronising sweetheart.
0: I wasn't being patronising.
1: Yes,
0: that means talking down to your level, Harriet.
1: So it's starting to brighten up already, but even if we get a bit more cloud back and rain back, it will clear for this afternoon. We are looking at a high of 22 degrees, and right now it's currently 16 in Barron's Court.
0: Got the news, and then it's Alistair for you, Harriet, you saucy minx.
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3: Buckingham Palace says grief can cloud reason after allegations made by Princess Diana's brother in a new memoir. Earl Spencer claims the king said we'll forget her soon enough, just days after she died in 1997. Royal journalist India McTaggart says it's unusual to get a statement from the palace.
4: Buckingham Palace knew they had to respond swiftly and make an exception. And I know it was an exception because I've asked many times for comments on various books and they never give any. And as they said in their statement, as a matter of principle, they do not comment on books. But I think they understood the seriousness of these allegations.
3: 8 fire engines and around 60 firefighters tackled a blaze at a derelict house in Croydon in the early hours of this morning. They were called to Addiscombe Road just after 4:30, where half of the ground and first floors were damaged and the roof was destroyed. A 32-metre ladder and drones with thermal cameras were used to help tackle the blaze. The cause is not yet known and is under investigation. Almost 600 environmental scientists are urging the Prime Minister to reject new drilling at the Rosebank oil field in the North Sea. They say approving the project would undermine the UK's climate commitments. Rosebank is the largest untapped oil field in the North Sea, with ministers expected to decide on its future in the coming months. Energy Minister Martin McCluskey explains why the decision is taking his boss some time.
5: She is making that judgment based on the evidence in front of her, and when she's made that decision, we will make that public, but she's not made that decision. It's really straightforward. We don't want to end up in the same mess that the previous government ended up in with this, and that's why it's so important that we get this process right.
3: In other news, there's suggestions women in their 30s and 40s should be warned about the breast cancer risks linked to alcohol and excess weight. A UK study of more than 110,000 women found certain lifestyle risks are more important at different stages of life. The research involved scientists from Imperial College London and the Institute of Cancer Research in Chelsea and Sutton. Researchers say targeting health advice at key ages could help reduce cases of the disease. Dr. Simon Vincent's Chief Scientific Officer at Breast Cancer Now.
6: What this information is doing is giving women the information that they need so that they can make choices about their lifestyle. We hope that people will look at their lifestyle and do things to reduce their risk so that we reduce the number of people developing breast cancer.
3: And finally, pupils at a school in Kingston who have created their own fantasy novel series want other schools to undertake similar projects. Rugby librarian Mark Drury and his team of Year 8 students self-published the first novel in the Half Human series in 2021. 5 years later, they are on to novel number 3 of a possible 7 and have a publisher in America. Mark wants Rugby's story to inspire teachers at other schools to set up similar creative writing projects.
7: Just as a creative project, I think it's brilliant for schools because it's a way of encouraging students to write their own books, but also to see something in print and feel like that's an achievement. And like one of the things I love is that children this age, students this age, will love being able to go, hey, have you read Half Human? That's my book.
3: That's the latest. I'm Chloe Norman.
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Good morning, hello, welcome along to the show this Thursday morning. Matt's in today and his pooch Lumi, 10.30 quiz at 10.30. Well, it's all about mice and topical tune-wise, it's about tea and affairs. More on that later.

down here later, Jackie Drive. He's got that delicious Sunday roast for you all this week. 4-2, you and a mate go to Smote, which is at the Grey Horse on Richmond Road in Kingston, right next to the station. So it could be baby back ribs, brisket, how you say, pulled pork or lamb. All served with veg, Yorkshire pudding. Oh, it's yummy, isn't it? Perfect for a Sunday. Join Mick Brown, Jackie Drive from 4. Google the Grey Horse Kingston if you want to find out the full menu. 10:14, Thursday morning on Jackie.

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2: Good morning. Starting off in Wandsworth, it's slow moving on West Hill between Tibbetts Corner and Upper Richmond Road. We've got delays in Fulham on Wandsworth Bridge Road just before New Kings Road. We have also got reports that there are cycle works on Kingston Road in New Malden causing delays at the moment, so do watch out for those. It's also busy in East Sheen on the South Circular from Red Rover to Chalkers Corner. Very busy on Hamptonwick High Street at Kingston Bridge. On to the motorways, it's slow on the M4 onto the elevated section eastbound. That's from junction 3 for Hayes to junction 2 for Brentford. We've got the usual delays on the M25 clockwise before junction 15 for the M4 and anti-clockwise before junction 12 for the M3. That's all for now. Nothing to report on the trains or tubes at the moment. Anything I've missed, do give me a call here at Jackie. The number is 0208 288 1078.
0: Keeping you on the move in Southwest London. 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
0: 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These guys are the best. 107.8. Yeah. Radio Jackie.

0: Nearly time for the 10:30 quiz at 10:30. We're just actually getting ready here. We're not quite ready yet. Gives me time to read this email from Gary Selston. Dear audience builders, today, this is yesterday, I finally won a pencil. This is definitely up there with the birth of my kids and seeing Queen live. My address is so on. Gary, thank you for that.
1: I'm Matt.
0: Yes, I know. Hello, Matt.
1: Hello, Alistair.
2: Hello, Matt.
1: Hello, Chloe.
0: Here we go.
1: Hello, Lumi.
3: Ladies and gentlemen, it's the 10:30 quiz at 10:30 with the dynamic duo. Matt, the brains behind Pets on the Parade.

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1: Right then,
2: off we go for another 10:30 quiz at 10:30. Welcome, as I said, to Matt.
3: I can see Lucy looking out in the window.
2: Lumi,
4: the
2: pooch.
4: Oh no, she's locked outside.
2: She's going to be out there for quite some time. Oh dear.
3: Shall I go and let her in?
2: Well, I haven't got time for that. No, she'd have to go around the back.
3: Okay.
2: What's the quiz today?
3: It's called Hey Mickey, and it's all about mice. And things associated with mice, books, films.
2: Watch out for that pencil question. Oh, you haven't got one of our new pencils,
3: I haven't.
2: Have you?
3: Right. Probably don't suppose I'll get one either.
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2: We haven't had a great week so far. I know, it's Thursday. Like you say, Matt, the year is rushing by.
3: It's mad.
2: I got a point the other day, Chloe, scraped a point. That's about it. So fingers crossed today.
0: Let the game begin.
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2: Off we go.
3: Right, Alistair, you can go first.
2: Thank you.
3: There's also a warning, Chloe, that most of these questions were before you were born. Okay. I just thought I'd let you know.
4: Thank you.
3: Alistair, Mickey Mouse made his first public appearance in which black and white animation in 1928?
2: Yeah. I don't know what it was called, but I can see it straight away in my mind's eye. He's on a sort of sailing type, thing. Jackie, hello.
6: Whoa. Good morning.
2: Hello.
6: Good morning.
2: Yes.
6: Steamboat Willie.
3: That's it. Willie.
2: Look at you go. Well done. Thank you very much.
4: Well done.
3: Chloe.
4: Yes.
3: What is a baby mouse commonly called?
4: A baby mouse.
3: A baby mouse.
4: Baby mouse. A piglet.
3: No.
2: It's best not to say anything.
3: Yeah, okay. Well, at least Chloe has a go.
2: Just best not
3: Chloe has a go. Doesn't go past.
2: No, it's just move on.
3: Alistair.
2: Yes.
3: Which children's book by E.B. White features a mouse born into a human family?
2: Pass.
4: Oh, I know that one.
2: Really?
4: Yes.
2: Jackie, hello.
6: Oh, hello.
2: Yes.
6: Hello, yes, Steamboat Willie was Mickey Mouse's first going.
3: That's lovely. Correct, well done.
2: Same to you. I'm passing that one.
3: Okay.
4: Oh, I know that one.
2: Really?
4: Yes.
3: Oh, Chloe.
2: Hello, Radio Jackie.
7: Oh, good morning, audience builders. It's Paul from Rose Park.
2: Hello.
7: The mouse that was into the human family was Stuart Little.
3: Yes, Stuart Little.
2: Oh, I wasn't thinking. I wasn't thinking at all.
4: Yes.
2: Okay, fair enough. Thank you. Well done. No, that's silly. I'm concentrating. Come on.
4: Could have got that. Easy
2: I was distracted
4: point.
2: By Lucy outside.
3: You've got her back to the window.
4: Yeah, you can't even see her. Yeah,
3: unless you've got eyes in the back of your head.
2: Creep in and, whatever.
3: Right, Alistair. I don't know whether to do this as the pencil question. I don't think so. What is the name of the mouse who removes a thorn from a lion's paw in one of Aesop's fables?
2: No idea. Absolutely.
3: Just say a name.
2: Just so you can ridicule me. I don't know,
3: Just say any name.
2: Ginger.
3: Incorrect.
4: Ginger?
2: Oh, see?
4: It's not a name, is it?
2: I'm not getting sucked into that. Give me an answer again.
3: Chloe.
4: Yeah.
3: I think Alistair might have known this one. Who voiced the characters Danger Mouse and Penfold, his sidekick, in the original 1981 cartoon? Do you know this, Alistair?
2: No.
3: Danger Mouse. He's amazing.
4: 81. I don't know. I'm going to guess Tom Hanks.
3: That's incorrect.
4: Okay.
3: Alistair.
2: Yep.
3: Which striped field mouse is native to Britain and has a distinctive dark stripe running down its back?
2: Sorry, say that again, Matt.
3: Which striped field mouse is native to Britain and has a distinctive dark stripe running down its back?
2: Jackie, hello.
8: Hi, good morning, audience. Hello there.
2: Hello there.
8: Yeah, then a question for the Danger Mouse. I think it was David Jason and Terry Scott.
3: Well done. That's yes.
2: How on earth do you remember?

0: that. Well done. What's your name?
1: Joseph.
2: Well done, Joseph.
0: Joseph, that's top work, mate. Appreciate that.
3: Well done.
0: Thank you. Jackie, hello.
4: Hello. Is it the deer mouse?
2: The which mouse?
4: The deer mouse.
2: No, that's incorrect, I'm afraid.
3: Ooh, nice try.
0: Okay.
2: Chloe, which nocturnal British mammal is called a mouse but is more closely related to squirrels?
3: Nocturnal British mammal.
2: It's called a mouse but is more closely related to squirrels. Think Alice in Wonderland is a clue.
0: No, I can't.
3: That doesn't really help me.
0: Don't.
2: I knew it wouldn't.
0: Don't get sucked into the Chloe.
3: It's not Scarecrow, is it?
0: Chloe manipulation technique.
3: Tin Man. I want to say hedgehog, but I'm going to go with rat.
2: Incorrect.
3: Okay.
2: Oh, dear, it's one of those...
0: Jackie, hello!
5: Morning, audience builders. The Danger Mouse question. Mm-hmm. Was it Terry Scott and David Jason?
2: Yeah, it was.
0: Well done. Jackie, hello!
6: Hello, the Danger Mouse, the voice of Danger Mouse, is Alexandra.
2: He did the remake.
0: Okay, fair enough. Jackie,
3: nice
0: hello.
3: Try.
6: Hello.
0: Hello.
6: Yeah, is it a harvest mouse?
2: It is a harvest mouse. Oh. It's the one with a stripe mark down its back.
0: Who's that? Who is that?
6: Stephen Mitchum.
2: Well done, Steve. Okay. Alistair, you might know this. In the film The Green Mile, what name does Edward Delacroix give his pet mouse?
3: Edward Delacroix.
2: I think that's Delacroix. D-E-L-A-C-R-O-I-X.
0: That's one of those films that I just can't watch. I find it so disturbing.
3: Why? Is it a horror?
0: It is about an execution.
3: Oh, no. Don't like that.
0: No.
2: It's quite a nice film in a nice, bad way.
0: I understand that. And I've obviously watched segments of it, then turned away because it's just too...
2: I think Stephen King wrote it.
0: Painful.
3: Is it gory?
2: No, it's not gory.
0: No, it's just very disturbing.
3: Oh, I won't watch that one,
2: It's
3: then.
2: Got Tom Hanks in.
0: Brilliantly acted. Pass.
2: Okay. Chloe.
3: Yes.
2: I read this at school, so you probably didn't.
3: I already know the answer before you've asked the question.
2: All right. Who wrote Of Mice and Men?
3: Oh, no! I thought you were going to ask me, and I was going to say the answer is Of Mice and Men. I don't know. George Orwell.
2: Incorrect.
3: Oh.
0: Jackie, hello.
7: Hello. I'm calling about the question for the Green Mile.
2: Yeah.
7: Okay, it's Mr. Jingles.
2: It is Mr. Jingles.
0: Wow.
3: Well done.
0: You did better than me to watch the whole film, obviously, but yeah, good answer. Thank you.
7: Great film.
0: Cheers. Yeah, it is a great film. Jackie, hello.
8: Oh, hi, yeah. Mice and Men one, is it John Steinbeck?
2: It is John Steinbeck.
0: Very good.
3: Another point to the listener.
0: Good.
2: Listeners are storming it this week. Alistair, you may know this. I think this is up your street. In Douglas Adams' The Hitchhiker's Guide to the Galaxy, what are mice eventually revealed to be? And this is a pencil question.
0: I don't know. I don't know. Pass.
2: Okay. Chloe.
3: Yes.
2: In what year did Agatha Christie's The Mousetrap start playing in the West End of London? And it's the longest running show in the West End.
3: Is it still going now?
2: It is still going.
3: Oh,
0: is
3: wow.
0: it?
2: Yeah.
0: I thought they called it.
2: No, I don't think so.
3: I've got no idea, so I'm going to guess 1979.
2: It's way out.
3: Oh.
2: Alistair, last question.
0: Mm.
2: Which author wrote the children's novel The Witches, in which a boy is transformed into a mouse?
0: I don't know. I've not scored a point, have I?
2: Neither's Chloe.
0: Oh, good.
3: Yeah, we're nil-nil.
0: Pass.
2: Okay. So, outstanding. What is a baby mouse commonly called? What is the name of the mouse who removes the thorn from a lion's paw in one of Aesop's fables? Which nocturnal British mammal is called a mouse but is more closely related to squirrels? In Douglas Adams' The Hitchhiker's Guide to the Galaxy, what are mice eventually revealed to be? That's the pencil question. In what year did Agatha Christie's The Mousetrap start playing in the West End of London? And excuse me, which author

0: wrote the children's novel The Witches, in which a boy is transformed into a mouse.
1: Back in a moment.
2: A mouse lived in a windmill in old Amsterdam. A windmill with a mouse in hand.

0: We love it.
1: I think, oh, that's so sweet.
0: It was great. I could see
2: I think
0: you.
2: Alistair's had double his medication this morning.
0: Yeah. Could you please wish Lottie a very happy birthday today? She's busy making pies in the Bushells Farm Shop kitchen in Carlshalton.
1: Oh, happy birthday.
0: Sandy and Tina.
2: I hope there's no mice in there.
0: Let me see. So that's done. That was important. I knew that. Mr. Jangles the Mouse in Greenmount. Okay. Lisa from Walton. Jingle. Mr. Jingles, sorry, you went on to say. Fair enough. Tugboat Willie. Yep, well done to that. Debbie in Tattenham Corner. That is correct. David Jason, yeah, we've ticked that one off as well, I think, as well. Witches, says Debbie. Tattenham Corner again. High influence builders. Right. In Hitchhikers, the mice have built the earth to solve the ultimate question, says Lisa in Feltham. Is that right?
2: No. That's not what they turned out to be.
1: Oh.
0: Oh, right, okay. A baby mouse is called a pup, says Helen.
2: That's
0: Helen
2: correct.
0: In Addlestone.
1: A pup? See, I was close. I said piglet.
0: Chloe, what have you got?
1: Andy in Hounslow and Elaine in Carlshalton said the theatre production was November 1952.
2: Yep, and it's still running.
1: Very impressive.
2: So it's nearly 100 years.
1: Oh, yes. Henry said, well, pup or a pinky. Pinky because of the colour when they're born. That's baby mouse.
2: Yeah, that's also correct.
1: Leonard and Posse said the mouse that's like a bat, dormouse.
2: That's correct.
1: Ah.
2: That's one related to squirrels.
1: Very well done. And Sabine in Witten says, Roald Dahl is the answer to the author question.
2: Yep, he wrote The Witches. Yep.
1: Oh, I knew. I used to love that book. Was that my question?
2: No, it was Alistair's.
1: Oh, you. Okay, fine.
0: So, did we get an answer on the pencil question?
2: No.
0: Ah, right. So, what was the pencil question?
2: So, outstanding is what is the name of the mouse who removes a thorn from a lion's paw in one of Aesop's fables? The mouse has no name. He did the dormouse. In Douglas Adams' The Hitchhiker's Guide to the Galaxy, what are mice

0: eventually revealed to be, and that is they are revealed to be hyper-intelligent, pan-dimensional beings. Hence, it was the pencil question. So, 11 points to the listeners, and for Chloe and for
1: Alistair. Didn't get 1 point.
2: No. I did slightly lose track of things there. Did you just answer the pencil question for the listener?
0: Yes.
2: Okay, so we can hang on to our pencil. Fine. Fair enough.
0: Sorry, the phone's ringing.
2: Too late. You've spoilt it by giving out the answer. That's C, not exactly the way it works, but don't worry.
0: I'm not worried.
2: I will give you a pencil.
0: Thank you.
2: Because you...
0: are wonderful.
2: I'll tell you what I've got for you.
1: Oh.
2: Shall we?
1: Yeah.
2: We'll tell him in just a moment. Hang on.
3: 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Alistair and Chloe, the audience builders on the Sound of Southwest London, Radio Jackie.
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0: So, Epsom Racecourse Terrier Derby, fundraising for the Royal Marsden. 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
2: Hi, Mr. Great here, Wimble in Old Amsterdam. My nan granddad would sing that to me when I was little. Thank you, Mark. Paul kindly saying, that went smoothly today. Good questions. Mm-hmm. What do we have for Matt? Well, this is a mistake that Chloe made.
1: Oh, excuse me.
2: We were going to buy some pens, but ended up accidentally buying propelling pencils.
0: Wow.
2: Radio Jackie, audience builder, propelling pencils. And you can have one.
1: It wasn't anything to do with me. Alistair ordered
0: them. I completely believe you, Chloe.
2: Just boys and girls, are you ready for our favourite song?
1: Oh, yeah.
2: Let's do it. Whoa!

0: Jackie News on the way at 11. Buckingham Palace has issued a rare response to claims made in a new royal memoir and details of a fire in Croydon in the early hours of this morning.
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0: Northwest London weather with the Ashley Centre Epsom. 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
1: Sunny spells later, they're just starting to... Yeah, they're coming through now, aren't they? It's going to be a very, very nice afternoon. Loads of sunshine, highs 21. Friday's going to be sunny as well, so really nice weather for late September. Right now at Clapham, it's 17.
0: Across South West London and North Surrey, live from Tolworth Tower, this is 107.8 Radio Jackie.
2: Buckingham Palace says grief can cloud reason after allegations made by Princess Diana's brother in a new memoir. Earl Spencer claims the King said we'll forget her soon enough, just days after she died in 1997. Royal journalist India McTaggart says it's unusual to get a statement from the palace.
3: Buckingham Palace knew they had to respond swiftly and make an exception. And I know it was an exception because I've asked many times for comments on various books and they never give any. And as they said in their statement, as a matter of principle, they do not comment on books. But I think they understood the seriousness of these allegations.
2: 8 fire engines and around 60 firefighters tackled a blaze at a derelict house in Croydon in the early hours of this morning. They were called to Addiscombe Road just after 4:30, where half of the ground and first floors were damaged and the roof was destroyed. A 32-metre ladder and drones with thermal cameras were used to help tackle the blaze. The cause is not yet known and is under investigation. Almost 600 environmental scientists are urging the Prime Minister to reject new drilling at the Rosebank oil field in the North Sea. They say approving the project would undermine the UK's climate commitments. Rosebank is the largest untapped oil field in the North Sea, with ministers expected to decide on its future in the coming months. Energy Minister Martin McCluskey explains why the decision is taking his boss some time.
4: She is making that judgment based on the evidence in front of her, and when she's made that decision, we will make that public, but she's not made that decision. It's really straightforward. We don't want to end up in the same mess that the previous government ended up in with this, and that's why it's so important that we get this process right.
2: In other news, there's suggestions women in their 30s and 40s should be warned about the breast cancer risks linked to alcohol and excess weight. A UK study of more than 110,000 women found certain lifestyle risks are more important at different stages of life. The research involved scientists from Imperial College London and the Institute of Cancer Research in Chelsea and Sutton. Researchers say targeting health advice at key ages could help reduce cases of the disease. Dr. Simon Vincent's Chief Scientific Officer at Breast Cancer Now.
5: What this information is doing is giving women the information that they need so that they can make choices about their lifestyle. We hope that people will look at their lifestyle and do things to reduce their risk so that we reduce the number of people developing breast cancer.
2: And finally, pupils at a school in Kingston who have created their own fantasy novel series want other schools to undertake similar projects. Rokeby librarian Mark Drury and his team of Year 8 students self-published the first novel in the Half Human series in 2021. 5 years later, they are on to novel number 3 of a possible 7 and have a publisher in America. Mark wants Rokeby's story to inspire teachers at other schools to set up similar creative writing projects.
6: Just as a creative project, I think it's brilliant for schools because it's a way of encouraging students to write their own books, but also to see something in print and feel like that's an achievement. And like one of the things I love is that children this age, students this age, will love being able to go, hey, have you read Half Human? That's my book.
2: That's the latest. I'm Chloe Norman.
0: And now more Jackie Classics with Pets on the Parade at 368 Yule Road, Tolworth. Try their nutritious, balanced, healthy meals for pets and put a spring in their step. 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
1: Nikki gave me this story. It just made me smile. We got a very similar sense of humour. We're looking for your song suggestions on this. One in five who love PG Tips. That's the tea brand. Yeah, you're familiar with it. Admitted to cheating on a partner. What a great survey. How on earth they managed to concoct this anyhow. It also found that Brits who drank tea were more than twice as likely to cheat as those who preferred coffee. They've got a number here, 1340. I guess that's, okay, that's the tea consumers in this survey. It said they're cheaters.

because of the tea and 660 if you drink coffee. Luckily, I've got coffee here at the moment. And then they've got a sort of, if you like, top 10. So top 10, PG Tips right at the top there. As per the survey, as per the story, Yorkshire Tea next, 19%. Tetley, number 3, Thai Food, 15%, and number 4. So it goes on, Twinings, Lipton, Pucker, Tea Pigs, and then right at the bottom of the list, only 1%, so maybe that's the one to go for, a tea brand called Clipper. 0208 288 1078. It's a fun story. Your song suggestions for this. Infidelity is the headline. Fans of iconic British tea brand revealed to be more likely to have an affair than drinkers of other brews. You don't-

0: Sadie Castle here later. He's got a night out for you and a friend to go to New Wimbledon Theatre and enjoy Barnum. Now, date-wise, it's Wednesday, September the 30th. Barnum, the dazzling, all-singing, all-juggling musical. Wimbledon, Tuesday the 29th, all the way through to the 3rd of October. And we've organised some drinks in the interval.
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2: In Fulham, it's slow moving on Wandsworth Bridge Road just before New Kings Road. Elsewhere in Wandsworth, it's heavy on West Hill. That's between Tibbetts Corner and Upper Richmond Road as well. We've got the usual delays in Hayes on the Parkway southbound just before M4 Junction 3. And reports of cycle works, roadworks in place on Kingston Road in New Malden causing delays at the moment. Onto the motorways, it's heavy on the M25 clockwise just before Junction 15 for the M4. Onto the trains, 15-minute delays and some cancellations on Southern. That's between Streatham Common and South Croydon, Norwood Junction and South Croydon. That's due to a lineside fire at East Croydon. And 15-minute delays on Thames Link as well between Norwood Junction and South Croydon due to that same issue. Anything I've missed, do give me a call here at Jackie. The number is 0208 288 1078.
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1: So one of those bizarre fun surveys they did, saying one in five who love PG tips admitted to cheating on a partner, and apparently if you drink coffee you're in a better place not to fall into that way of life. And then they gave you a top 10 list of teas. So PG tips at the top, Clipper right at the bottom. Twinings, my one, I guess, bang in the middle. So your song suggestions. Loving Cup by the Rolling Stones, says Paul in Sutton. The other Paul, don't talk to me about love, Altered Images, or Love to Love, Tina Charles. Okey-dokey. Right, said Fred, let's have a cup of tea. Bernard Cribbins, I didn't know that one. Leslie in Kingston, thank you. Carrie Underwood, Before He Cheats, says Laura. Boston Tea Party, Alex Harvey Band, Kevin. Divorce, D-I-V-O-R-C-E, blah, blah, blah. Tammy Wynette, I think it is. Thank you, Henry. I love caffeine. I love coffee, rather. I love tea. That's Trudy. Didn't quite catch who the artist was, Trudy. Not a great line, but thank you. John, You Cheating Heart, Kate Williams. Then I had a quick chat with Steve, a regular contributor, and when he suggested the song I'm about to play, I had no idea why, and he said it was used in the sort of adverts when they were advertising PG tips. I'm sure they're still advertising it, but back in the day, they used this song to advertise PG tips. So, okay, let's play it.

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0: South West London weather and the Ashley Centre Epsom. Great names like Primark, JD Sport and Gale's Bakery, where shopping feels good.
1: Plenty of sunshine this afternoon, 21 your high. Friday it's going to be gorgeously sunny. Right now in Mortlake it's 19.
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2: Princess Diana's brother claims the then Prince Charles told him she would be forgotten soon enough in the days after her death. Earl Spencer says the comment came during a heated row over William and Harry walking behind their mother's coffin. Buckingham Palace has cast doubt on his recollection, saying grief can cloud reason, affect judgment and colour memory. Jack Royston from Newsweek says the unusually direct palace response is significant.
3: The royal family has been on the record to journalists for years, decades, that they never respond to books, and they didn't respond to Prince Harry, but they have chosen to respond to this, and they have basically poured a lot of fuel on the fire.
2: Two British nationals are among three people killed in a plane crash in the Swiss Alps. The aircraft hit the north slope of a mountain in the Valais Canton on Tuesday afternoon. An investigation's been launched, while the Foreign Office says it's supporting the victims' families. 8 fire engines and around 60 firefighters tackled a blaze at a derelict house in Croydon in the early hours of this morning. They were called to Addiscombe Road just after 4:30, where half of the ground and first floors were damaged and the roof was destroyed. A 32-metre ladder and drones with thermal cameras were used to help tackle the blaze. The cause is not yet known and is under investigation. In other news, there's suggestions women in their 30s and 40s should be warned about the breast cancer risks linked to alcohol and excess weight. A UK study of more than 110,000 women found certain lifestyle risks are more important at different stages of life. The research involved scientists from Imperial College London and the Institute of Cancer Research in Chelsea and Sutton. Researchers say targeting health advice at key ages could help reduce cases of the disease. Dr. Simon Vincent's Chief Scientific Officer at Breast Cancer Now.
4: What this information is doing is giving women the information that they need so that they can make choices about their lifestyle. We hope that people will look at their lifestyle and do things to reduce their risk so that we reduce the number of people developing breast cancer.
2: And finally, pupils at Rugby School in Kingston are celebrating the release of their third novel. Rugby librarian Mark Drury and his team of students have published the latest instalment of the fantasy series Half Human. The extracurricular creative writing project has been a labour of love since 2021 and aims to inspire enjoyment of reading and writing. Rex, Thomas, Harvey, Hugo and Johnny have big plans for their next book.
5: With the creation of the new books, people think, oh, I want to be part of that book series. I want to be an author.
6: When the first book got published, esteemed librarian Mr. Drury did a very popular live stream. Nobody wanted it to end. It was so good.
7: We create the storyline, and I think it's really fun to just imagine all the characters and create new plots.
8: A long time ago, we were talking about what the character's going to be and what their powers would be, but now we're talking about loads of plot points for the conclusion.
9: We could go past book 7. We could even make a spin-off.
2: That's the latest. I'm Chloe Norman.
0: It's the sound of South West London with Pets on the Parade at 368 Yule Road, Tolworth. Everything to house, feed and care for your pet in the summer heat.
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0: I'd be very, very surprised. Mind you, you've got those app things, don't you? You can sort of hang it against the radio and get the answer that way. But that obviously would be unfair. We'll flip it over, play the other side in just a moment.
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2: There's temporary traffic lights in New Malden on Kingston Road, causing delays near to Matalan, but those delays go all the way back to the Fountain roundabout. And also on New Malden High Street, you've got temporary traffic lights as well, causing delays. That's about halfway down the High Street. In Raynes Park, Copse Hill is closed off in both directions. That's causing delays back towards Kingston in one direction and towards Wimbledon Village in the other. And then Wandsworth Bridge Road in Fulham is queuing just before New King's Road. On to the trains and on Thames Link and Southern. And trains aren't stopping at South Croydon and at Purley Oaks. That's because of a lineside fire at East Croydon. Anything I've missed, call me at Jackie 0208 288 1078.
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that's tough, isn't it? Let me just... let me first grab it so I can read it back for you, then I'll stick it on, which is a convoluted way around it, but there we are. Eddie and the Soul Band are going to play a theme from Shaft, which I think is surprisingly... Uh-oh, what's this saying? Oh, no, I thought it said offensive language. It's my fear. No, it says young and strong, Edit. That doesn't sound too dangerous to me. Yeah, I like the original, but I played this a while back, the 12-inch version. I thought, oh, it's okay. So let's see what this one's like. And also, it's been sitting on my desk for a while. And I've been thinking, have I played it? I can't remember. So let's play it and remember to file it next time. I think it's all right for what it is. So let's have a listen.

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0: Jackie News on the way at 1 o'clock for you. 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
1: Very pleasant afternoon ahead of us. Loads of sunshine, 20 degrees, your high. And tomorrow Friday, it's going to be sunny all day. It's going to be absolutely fantastic tomorrow. Right now in Q, it's 18.
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2: The Bank of England's kept the base rate of interest at 3.75% despite yesterday's jump in inflation. The decision was split with six policymakers voting to hold and three wanting rates increased to 4%. Higher rates can help curb inflation by making borrowing more expensive and dampening spending. Independent economist Julian Jessop says he'd have voted for a rise.
3: The inflation has been above target for most of the last 5 years. I think the excuse that this is just another temporary shock is beginning to wear increasingly thin. And personally, I would have voted to raise rates today.
2: A life-extending breast cancer drug is now available on the NHS in England, 2 years after it was rejected for being too expensive. Enhertu can give some patients with incurable breast cancer more time to live. Around 1,000 women a year are expected to benefit.

0: set following a long campaign by patients and charities. Dr. Simon Vincent from Breast Cancer Now says the announcement's a reminder to keep checking your breasts.
1: Many people will know that a lump might be a symptom of breast cancer, but there are other symptoms as well. It could be a swelling, it could be a redness around the nipple. So it's really important that women are aware of their changes, and if there's anything at all that you're worried about, go and see your GP and get it checked out.
0: Ireland will not take part in next year's Eurovision. Broadcaster RTE says it'll continue its boycott of the song contest because of what it calls the appalling and ongoing loss of lives in Gaza. Crystal Palace go into their first ever Europa League match, buoyed by goalkeeper Dean Henderson signing a new contract. Lech Poznan are the visitors to Selhurst Park. The South Londoners reached the tournament as Conference League winners last season. Midfielder Adam Wharton says the England keeper is a big reason why they've reached this level.
2: Obviously, he's been here quite a few years now. He just seems to have got better and better. Especially the last couple of seasons, playing at a high level, helping us out when we needed it in games, tough moments. So yeah, obviously, long-term contract is good for him and good for the club and good for us as teammates.
0: And pupils at Rokeby School in Kingston are celebrating the release of their third novel. Rokeby librarian Mark Drury and his team of students have published the latest instalment in the fantasy series Half Human. The extracurricular creative writing project has been a labour of love since 2021. Rex, Thomas, Harvey, Hugo and Johnny have big plans for the next book.
3: With the creation of the new books, people think, oh, I want to be part of that book series. I want to be an author.
4: When the first book got published, esteemed librarian Mr. Drury did a very popular live stream. Nobody wanted it to end. It was so good.
5: We create the storyline, and I think it's really fun to just imagine all the characters and create new plots.
6: A long time ago, we were talking about what the character's going to be and what their powers would be, but now we're talking about loads of plot points for the conclusion.
7: We could go past book seven. We could even make a spin-off.
0: That's the latest. I'm Lucy Mayer.
8: Putney, Byfleet and Tooting. 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
0: See, this is what we needed on a Thursday afternoon, a proper Radio Jackie sing-along. Smokey, living next door to Alice. Alice, who the...
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On the way in about 10 minutes, it'll be Radio Jackie's Time Warp. A night out for two at the New Wimbledon Theatre on Wednesday, 20th of September. To go and see Barnum, you could be going

0: My favourite song of 2016, a proper Thursday throwback. There you go, JT, Justin Timberlake, Can't Stop the Feeling.
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2: There's temporary traffic lights in New Malden on Kingston Road, causing delays near to Matalan, but those delays go all the way back to the Fountain roundabout. And also on New Malden High Street, you've got temporary traffic lights as well, causing delays. That's about halfway down the High Street. In Raynes Park, Copse Hill is closed off in both directions. That's causing delays back towards Kingston in one direction and towards Wimbledon Village in the other. And then Wandsworth Bridge Road in Fulham is queuing just before New King's Road. On to the trains and on Thames Link and Southern. And trains aren't stopping at South Croydon and at Purley Oaks. That's because of a lineside fire at East Croydon. Anything I've missed, call me at Jackie 0208 288 1078.
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1: To get us in the mood for Radio Jackie's Time Warp, the OJs and Sub Sub featuring Melanie Williams. Shall we then? Let's do the
0: Time Warp again. Radio Jackie, the Time Warp. What is the mystery year?
1: A night out for two at the new Wimbledon Theatre on Wednesday, 20th of... start again, Eddie. Rewind. A night out for two at the new Wimbledon Theatre on Wednesday, September the 30th. Barnum, the dazzling all-singing, all-juggling musical. We've organised the first round of drinks during the intervals as well. Check us out. How good are we? On the way, let's hear it for the boy, Denise Williams, made number two in our particular Time Warp year.

0: Bonsky Beats made number six. Let's have a few clues. First of all, in our particular time warp, Great Britain and China signed the Sino-British Joint Declaration agreeing that Hong Kong will be handed back to China. Jane Torvill and Christopher Dean won Olympic ice skating, ice dancing. Get it right, Eddie. Ice dancing gold with a historic flawless performance, earning straight maximum scores. And who remembers this? Watching on the BBC, the BBC News broadcast Michael Burke's harrowing reports on the Ethiopian famine, inspiring Bob Geldof to create Band-Aid. It's that year.
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There you go, Denise Williams on Radio Jackie's Time. Well, let's hear it for the boy. Let's hear it for Eddie on Radio Jackie. I made number two in our particular year. On the way, Bronski Beat, number six with Y. In this film, some iconic films that we are watching, Ghostbusters with Bill Murray, Dan Aykroyd and Sigourney Weaver, Indiana Jones and the Temple of Doom, Harrison Ford, love that one, Gremlins, you had Police Academy. What do you reckon the year is? 0208 288 1078.

0: Oh, Jimmy, hit the high note. Just brilliant, isn't it? Bronski beat Wire. Before that, Denise Williams.
1: Radio Jackie, the time warp. What is the mystery year?
0: I'm hoping Maria in Berrylands knows the mystery year. Afternoon to you, Maria.
2: Good afternoon.
0: How are you doing? You're good?
2: Yes, yes.
0: Lovely.
2: Very happy.
0: Oh, that's what we like to hear. Very happy. You're going to be even more happier. Night out for two at the New Wimbledon Theatre on Wednesday, September the 30th. Going to see Barnum. If you do win, who will you take with you?
2: I will take my sister who just had a pacemaker, and that will make us very happy.
0: Bless her. Right, OK, so you and your sister could be going to the New Wimbledon Theatre to see Barnum. What is the mystery year, Maria?
2: 1984
0: is correct. Brilliant. Enjoy the show. Cheers now.
2: Thank you very much. Thank you very much indeed.
1: 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Radio Jackie.
0: Last chance to win will be tomorrow at 1:30. Once again, well done, Maria and Berrylands.
1: Southwest London Info on Jackie.
0: A couple of things happening Saturday afternoon. 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

0: North Cheam. And also happening Saturday lunchtime till late, Epsom Sound Local Talent Music Festival, rock, pop, soul, country, jazz, loads going on, plus the Beer Map Prize draw. All proceeds to Age Concern, Epsom and Yule, McCafferty's Epsom. That'll be the Epsom High Street, and the Marquess of Cranberry on West Street will be taking part.
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0: 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We have the latest interest rate figures and find out how a group of school children in Kingston are trying to encourage other youngsters to become authors.
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0: Northwest London weather with the Ashley Centre Epsom. Great names like Marks & Spencer, Oliver Bonus and Boots. Where shopping feels good.
1: Loving the afternoon sunshine. This will continue clear tonight. Sunny intervals and a gentle breeze tomorrow. Currently in Wallington, we're looking at 18 degrees.
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2: The Bank of England's kept the base rate of interest at 3.75% despite yesterday's jump in inflation. The decision was split with six policymakers voting to hold and three wanting rates increased to 4%. Higher rates can help curb inflation by making borrowing more expensive and dampening spending. Independent economist Julian Jessop says he'd have voted for a rise.
3: The inflation has been above target for most of the last 5 years. I think the excuse that this is just another temporary shock is beginning to wear increasingly thin. And personally, I would have voted to raise rates today.
2: A life-extending breast cancer drug is now available on the NHS in England, 2 years after it was rejected for being too expensive. Enhertu can give some patients with incurable breast cancer more time to live. Around 1,000 women a year are expected to benefit following a long campaign by patients and charities. Dr. Simon Vincent from Breast Cancer Now says the announcement's a reminder to keep checking your breasts.
4: Many people will know that a lump might be a symptom of breast cancer, but there are other symptoms as well. It could be a swelling, it could be a redness.

0: around the nipple. So it's really important that women are aware of their changes. And if there's anything at all that you're worried about, go and see your GP and get it checked out.
1: Ireland will not take part in next year's Eurovision. Broadcaster RTE says it'll continue its boycott of the song contest because of what it calls the appalling and ongoing loss of lives in Gaza. Crystal Palace go into their first ever Europa League match, buoyed by goalkeeper Dean Henderson signing a new contract. Lech Poznan are the visitors to Selhurst Park. The South Londoners reached the tournament as Conference League winners last season. Midfielder Adam Wharton says the England keeper is a big reason why they've reached this level.
2: Obviously, he's been here quite a few years now. He's just seemed to have got better and better, especially the last couple of seasons, playing at a high level, helping us out when we needed it in games, tough moments. Obviously, long-term contract is good for him and good for the club and good for us as teammates.
1: And pupils at Rokeby School in Kingston are celebrating the release of their third novel. Rokeby librarian Mark Drury and his team of students have published the latest instalment in the fantasy series Half Human. The extracurricular creative writing project has been a labour of love since 2021. Rex, Thomas, Harvey, Hugo and Johnny have big plans for the next book.
3: With the creation of the new books, people think, oh, I want to be part of that book series, I want to be an author.
4: When the first book got published, esteemed librarian Mr. Drury did a very popular live stream. Nobody wanted it to end. It was so good.
5: We create the storyline, and I think it's really fun to just imagine all the characters and create new plots.
6: A long time ago, we were talking about what the character's going to be and what their powers would be, but now we're talking about loads of plot points for the conclusion.
7: We could go past book seven. We could even make a spin-off.
1: That's the latest. I'm Lucy Mayer.
8: Croydon, Leatherhead and Ashford. This is the sound of Southwest London.

Thursday afternoon. My name's Eddie Castle. Your afternoon delight. You'll find me here Monday through to Friday, 1 till 4. And then after me, it's always Mick Brown. 5.15 this afternoon. Get ready. A delicious Sunday roast for two at Smoked at the Grey Horse on Richmond Road in Kingston could be yours. Now, this is no ordinary Sunday roast. We keep saying this. This is a Sunday smoked, done the smoked way. I've had a look at the menu, and you could be having either baby back ribs, brisket, pulled pork, or lamb. All served with veg, Yorkshire pudding, roast potatoes, and the special Pitmaster's gravy. If you'd like to see the full menu, Google the Grey Horse Kingston, and make sure you're listening to Mick Brown, 5.15 this afternoon. Also, not only are you going to be getting that, well, you could be getting that, first round of drinks on the house. I know. How good are we? Oh, Radio Jackie, you're great.

107.4 Radio Jackie, where every song's a winner. Heading over to Wimbledon and saying big birthday shout out to Damien from all your mates, from your work colleagues. 40th today. Is it true what they say? Life begins at 40. I don't know. I've got another 5 years to go. Every day.

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1: There's temporary traffic lights in New Malden on Kingston Road, causing delays near to Matalan, but those delays go all the way back to the Fountain roundabout. And also on New Malden High Street, you've got temporary traffic lights as well, causing delays. That's about halfway down the High Street. In Raynes Park, Copps Hill is closed off in both directions. That's causing delays back towards Kingston in one direction and towards Wimbledon Village in the other. And then Wandsworth Bridge Road in Fulham is queuing just before New King's Road. On to the trains and on Thames Link and Southern. And trains aren't stopping at South Croydon and at Purley Oaks. That's because of a lineside fire at East Croydon. Anything I've missed, call me at Jackie 0208 288.

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couple of our favourites here on Radio Jackie from 1985, Dead or Alive, and from 1995, Freak Power. Afternoon Delight. Hello to the lovely Carla in Sutton. Thank you for email, and hello to Emily.

Radio Jackie on the way. Going to give you details about the Ewell Horticultural Association Autumn Show, which is happening on Saturday and September the 26th. St Mary's Day for all. Details on the way after this classic 1980. 1985.

0: tune. Dead or Alive earlier on, now Stephen Tintin Duffy. Great. I love these two tunes. It's Radio Jackie.
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0: More of your favourites on the way. 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

0: ABBA classic. Can't beat a bit of ABBA during the afternoon. It's 107.8 Radio. Jackie Lucy's got the news at 3 o'clock. We'll hear a warning from the King and find out why one person in Richmond could be a millionaire and they don't know about it.
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107.8, Sound of South West London's Radio Jackie, where every song's a winner. Thursday afternoon. It's your afternoon delight. My name's Eddie Castle. And on the way, get ready for an afternoon pick-me-up. Two tunes from the Radio Jackie jukebox. Second song, I've chosen an absolute classic. Tears of a Clown, Smokey Robinson and the Miracles. First song, I'll read out a lyric and you've got to guess what it is, all on the way in the next hour. About 20 minutes.

Hello, it's Charles, who's just messaged in saying, can you wish my girlfriend Isabel a very happy birthday? Happy birthday, Isabel. It's 107.8 Radio Jackie.

0: your favourite tunes on the way in 3 minutes. 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
1: Southwest London weather with the Ashley Centre Epsom. Great names like Waitrose, Rituals and Next. Where shopping feels good.
0: Sunny intervals this afternoon, clear tonight and sunshine back tomorrow. Currently in Clapham Junction, we're looking at 21 degrees.
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2: The King has warned AI could be used in potentially catastrophic ways as he acknowledged developers' recent concerns about its ability to take life.
3: There seems urgency in adequately considering the existential dangers of such technologies falling into the wrong hands. Surely, then, we need sufficient means of control before it is all too late.
2: His Majesty's address tech bosses at a summit at Dumfries House in Ayrshire. While describing the darker capabilities of AI, he also pointed to its positives. The Bank of England's kept the cost of borrowing on hold, but has issued strong hints we should expect increases in the coming months. Policymakers voted to keep the base rate of interest at 3.75%, despite a jump in inflation. Economics editor Ed Conway says we shouldn't be fooled into thinking nothing has changed.
4: They think inflation is going to get up to 4% next year. They think that the Ofgem price cap, that's going up by 24%. And when you look at all of that, the bank is signalling that it is ready to deal with that higher inflation.
2: The family of Nicholas Brandram have insisted he was not the so-called Putney pusher. The 44-year-old took his own life at his home in Chiswick on Tuesday. His family says his death followed months of immense pressure caused by a Met police investigation. He was arrested in June in connection with a 2017 incident where a woman was pushed into the path of a bus on Putney Bridge. The Health Secretary says a lot of work is being done to ensure a life-extending drug for breast cancer patients in England can now be used. Women taking Enhertu can live around 7 months more than those having chemotherapy. 2 years ago, the National Institute for Health and Care Excellence rejected it for being too expensive. Yvette Cooper explains why it's now been approved on the NHS.
5: Government has now changed some of the rules that affect

0: that's nice. It means they can better take account of the benefits of drugs like this. I think that's really important. I think it's been really helpful to see some of the changes that mean this drug can now be used and make a real difference.
1: A river that's home to around 500 crocodiles has been cleared to host Olympic and Paralympic rowing and canoe events at the 2032 Brisbane Games. The course on the Fitzroy River has passed an assessment which didn't consider the saltwater reptiles, but instead investigated how it would perform under certain environmental conditions. And one lucky person in Richmond is sitting on £1 million but doesn't know it. The search is on to locate a mystery lotto winner who took part in the draw on Wednesday, the 19th of August. The lucky ticket holder matched five main numbers and the bonus ball to scoop the seven-figure prize. The winning numbers from the draw were 4, 8, 10, 17, 23, 28, and the bonus ball was 16. That's the latest. I'm Lucy Mayer.
2: Wimbledon, Surbiton and Banstead. 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

0: Classic Elvis Presley. It's Radio Jackie. Your afternoon pick-me-up is loading two tunes from Radio Jackie's jukebox. Second track, absolute classic, Tears of a Clown from Smokey and the Robinson. Smokey and the Robinson? Smokey Robinson and the Miracles, Eddie, get it right. But before we get there, first track, we're going to guess the lyric. Here we go. I stop and stare at you, walking on the shore, I try to concentrate. Any idea? I stop and stare at you, walking on the shore, I try to concentrate. 0208 288 1078, email studio@radiojackie.com, or you can WhatsApp me on 07906 622 061.
1: Radio Jackie Travel. There's temporary traffic lights in New Malden on Kingston Road, causing delays near to Matalan, but those delays go all the way back to the Fountain roundabout. And also on New Malden High Street, you've got temporary traffic lights as well, causing delays. That's about halfway down the High Street. In Raynes Park, Copps Hill is closed off in both directions. That's causing delays back towards Kingston in one direction and towards Wimbledon Village in the other. And then Wandsworth Bridge Road in Fulham is queuing just before New King's Road. On to the trains and on Thames Link and Southern. And trains aren't stopping at South Croydon and at Purley Oaks. That's because of a lineside fire at East Croydon. Anything I've missed, call me at Jackie, 0208 288 1078.
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Online on your smart speaker radio, Jackie Allen, 107.8 Southwest London and North Surrey. It's the afternoon. Pick me up. The lyric goes something like this. I stop and stare at you, walking on the shore. I try to concentrate. Well done, Sam. Got it right. Hello to Annette. Also got it right. Who else? Aaron in Mortlake, Sophia Dawn in East Sheen, Peter Gabriel, Mysterious Girl, Enjoy Smoke.

Thursday afternoon, another splendid afternoon pick-me-up. Smokey Robinson and the Miracles, Tears of a Clown, Peter Andre, Mysterious Girl. 3:33. Jackie Drive on the way with Mick. Don't forget, more chances to win at 5:15.

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0: Happening next Saturday, that's the 26th of September, Mary Poppins sing-along at St John's Church at Stoneleigh. It's going to be brilliant. stoneleigh.org.uk/music for more details. And on Wednesday, September the 23rd, you've got a comedy night for the Southwest London-based charity Parents in Need. Top acts include Bobby Davro and Steve.

0: Steve Mangan. 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

0: Jackie Drive on the way to sell after 4 o'clock. Before that, in the news from Lucy, we'll hear Warning from the King and find out why one person in Richmond could be a millionaire and not know it.
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0: Two more from me. Johnny Bristol on the way. Hang on in there, baby. Beautiful South. You keep it all in. And it'll be Mick Brown with a Jackie Drive. Jeff Rogers will be here at 7. And Ella Williamson from 10.
1: Mm-hmm.

0: hang in there, baby.
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0: Don't be afraid.
1: That'll make it all right. I know just how you feel.

very well this afternoon, and we'll be back tomorrow at 1 o'clock. Your afternoon delight. My name is Eddie Castle. Don't forget, 1:30, Radio Jackie's Time Warp. Last chance. Night out for two of the New Woman and Theatre to go and see Barnum on Wednesday, September 30th. Enjoy your Thursday. You take it easy. Lots of love.

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1: Cloudy with some sunny intervals a little bit later on. Clear tonight, sunny intervals tomorrow with gentle breeze. Currently in Hersham, we're looking at 20 degrees.
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2: The King has warned AI could be used in potentially catastrophic ways as he acknowledged developers' recent concerns about its ability to take life.
3: There seems urgency in adequately considering the existential dangers of such technologies falling into the wrong hands. Surely, then, we need sufficient means of control before it is all too late.
2: His Majesty's address tech bosses at a summit at Dumfries House in Ayrshire. While describing the darker capabilities of AI, he also pointed to its positives. The Bank of England's kept the cost of borrowing on hold, but has issued strong hints we should expect increases in the coming months. Policymakers voted to keep the base rate of interest at 3.75%, despite a jump in inflation. Economics editor Ed Conway says we shouldn't be fooled into thinking nothing has changed.
4: They think inflation is going to get up to 4% next year. They think that the Ofgem price cap, that's going up by 24%. And when you look at all of that, the bank is signalling that it is ready to deal with that higher inflation.
2: The family of Nicholas Brandram have insisted he was not the so-called Putney pusher. The 44-year-old took his own life at his home in Chiswick on Tuesday. His family says his death followed months of immense pressure caused by a Met police investigation. He was arrested in June in connection with a 2017 incident where a woman was pushed into the path of a bus on Putney Bridge. The Health Secretary says a lot of work is being done to ensure a life-extending drug for breast cancer patients in England can now be used. Women taking Enhertu can live around 7 months more than those having chemotherapy. 2 years ago, the National Institute for Health and Care Excellence rejected it for being too expensive. Yvette Cooper explains why it's now been approved on the NHS.
5: The government has now changed some of the rules that affect NICE and means they can better take account of the benefits of drugs like this. I think that's really important. I think it's been really helpful to see some of the changes that mean this drug can now be used and make a real difference.
2: A river that's home to around 500 crocodiles has been cleared to host Olympic and Paralympic rowing and canoe events at the 2032 Brisbane Games. The course on the Fitzroy River has passed an assessment which didn't consider the saltwater reptiles, but instead investigated how it would perform under certain environmental conditions. And one lucky person in Richmond is sitting on £1 million but doesn't know it. The search is on to locate a mystery lotto winner who took part in the

0: draw on Wednesday the 19th of August. The lucky ticket holder matched five main numbers and the bonus ball to scoop the seven-figure prize. The winning numbers from the draw were 4, 8, 10, 17, 23, 28 and the bonus ball was 16. That's the latest. I'm Lucy Mayer.
1: Hounslow, Esher and Morden. This is The

year that they re-recorded that to Everybody Wants to Run the World when they did that sort of like Live Aid run, and it was run all around the world. Do you remember that? Right, 4:10. Thank you, Eddie. He'll be back in his castle tomorrow. There'll be another chance to win those passes to go and see a wonderful night out, see Barnum at New Wimbledon Theatre. I'll give you full details of that as we

0: Jackie Travel.
1: Well, here we go again. I can't believe it's Fab Thursday. So let's get the roads on the show. Rob, where are the hotspots?
2: Well, it's heavy going between Kempton Park and Hampton Court Palace. It's queuing in Worcester Park on the A24 London Road in both directions around the hospital. Morgan Rushett, that's slow on Leatherhead Road around the Fair Oak Lane crossroads. Over to Sunbury, Vicarage Road, that is also closed in both directions. That's due to an accident between King's Avenue and Cavendish Road. Now, Wandsworth Bridge Road, that's at a call northbound between New King's Road, or I should say before New King's Road at Fulham. Delays there for about 10 to 15 minutes. Motorways, delays on the M25 anti-clockwise before Junction 12 at the M3. That's taking around an extra 20 minutes. And it's stop-start clockwise before Junction 15 at the M4. Again, around 20 minutes. Finally, on the rails, on South Western, services are at a stand between Effingham Junction and Surbiton. That's due to safety checks. And on the tubes, Piccadilly and District lines, trains are not stopping at Barons Court. Again, that's due to safety checks. I think we're up to date. Anything I've missed, call me here, 0208 288 1078.
0: Keeping you on the move in Southwest London. Radio Jackie. I feel
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0: should be dry and clear tonight. A bit colder overnight as well. 9 degrees. Hey, the sun sets 11 minutes past 7. 7:11. Friday, fine and dry. Sunny spells. A bit cloudy in the afternoon, but 21 degrees when we kick off at 4 for Thank God It's Friday on the Drive. But weekend looking nice. I wonder if the news is looking nice.
1: The Bank of England's kept the base rate of interest at 3.75% despite yesterday's jump in inflation. The decision was split with six policymakers voting to hold and three wanting rates increased to 4%. A life-extending breast cancer drug is now available on the NHS in England 2 years after it was rejected for being too expensive. Enhertu can give some patients with incurable breast cancer more time to live. Chelsea chairman Todd Bowley has left the club after selling his shares to Clear Lake Capital. Director Mark Walter has also sold his stake in the Premier League side. And one lucky person in Richmond is sitting on £1 million and doesn't know it. The search is on to locate a mystery lotto winner who took part in the draw on Wednesday, the 19th of August. The lucky ticket holder matched five main numbers and the bonus ball to scoop the seven-figure prize. That's the latest. I'm Lucy Mayer.
2: 107.8. Oh, yes! Radio Jackie. Yeah.

0: Drive on the Big Drive. What about Raheem Sterling? What's up with these footballers? What? I just don't understand why they don't, the money they earn, why they don't just pay someone to drive them round. Anyway, it's a bit of dangerous driving. And I've just checked, he seems to have 6 more points than Spurs.
1: Southwest London Info on Jackie.
0: I'm only saying, 22 to 5, there's a jumble sale and auction at St Hilda's Church, Woodthorpe Road, Ashford, on Saturday afternoon from 2. Get yourself a bargain. And on Sunday, take your kids along. Leatherhead Fire Station, got an open day. Meet the firefighters, take a look at all the gear. There's demonstrations. Leatherhead Fire Station is Cobham Road in Fetcham. And it's 11 till 3. If you have

You've got two more chances. No, you haven't. You've got one more chance to win this fabulous night out to go and see Barnum. It's dazzling, all singing, all juggling musical at the Wimbledon, New Wimbledon Theatre. You're going to go on Wednesday, September 30th. And also, we've got the old Brucey bonus. Drinks organised at the interval. While all the others are queuing up, yours will be there. Right, step right up. Step right up. The dazzling world of P.T. Barnum. And you could be seeing a cast of over 20 acrobats, actors and musicians doing their thing. If you want to book tickets, atgtickets.com. If you want to be a winner, like Marie Dempster in Berrylands, be with Eddie tomorrow in his castle at half

0: wonderful Sunday lunch on us. We're going to send you to Smoked at the Grey Horse on Richmond Road in Kingston. The menu looks amazing. You could be there. First round of drinks on us as well. Make sure you're with me in about 25 minutes. 5:15, we're doing that.
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0: Let's get you Thursday night, though, first. Robbo, what's going on?
2: Yeah, it's on the slow from Kempton Park towards Hampton Court Palace, and then the sluggishness continues towards Kingston Town Centre. In Kingston itself, there are hold-ups on Kingsgate Road, taking around an extra 15 minutes. There are queues in Worcester Park on the A24 London Road in both directions around the hospital. That's due to roadworks. Maldon Rushett, that's heavy on Leatherhead Road around the Fair Oak Lane crossroads. And there are delays on the A316 Chertsey Road, westbound from Twickenham Bridge to the Hospital Bridge Road roundabout. That's about 10 minutes too. Purley, A23 Brighton Road, that is partially blocked northbound and it's queuing. That's due to an accident around Old Lodge Lane. M25, delays anti-clockwise before Junction 12 at the M3, taking around an extra 20 minutes, and much longer delays, I'm afraid, due to an earlier accident. That's again anti-clockwise between Junction 6 at Godstone and Junction 8 at Reigate. Expect some stop-start traffic clockwise from Junction 15 at the M4 interchange. That's M25 too, and again around 20 minutes. Finally, on the rails, services at a stand on South Western between Effingham Junction and Surbiton due to safety checks. I think we're up to date. Anything I've missed, call me here, 0208 288 1078.
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0: Blimey, the first hour's nearly done. In the news, there's a statement from the family of the man they say has been wrongly labelled as the Putney Pusher. And we'll hear an extraordinary warning from the King to tech bosses. Don't mess with me.
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0: 5-2-5. See, there's a new series of Thomas the Tank Engine that will be hitting the screen soon. And gone are the days of Ringo Starr.
1: Hey, Thomas, how are you?
0: There is a 13-year-old called Harry Sparks, who's the voice of Thomas. And he's a very, very confident young lad. I've got to say, he looks a very, very nice young boy. And he is the new voice of Thomas the Tank Engine. So next time you see Thomas the Tank Engine in the new series, I'm sure if you've got any kids in the house, you will know Thomas the Tank Engine. Anyway, as soon as you see the new series, it's 13-year-old Harry Sparks, who's the new voice. Mama.

0: 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Great names like Primark, JD Sport and Gales Bakery, where shopping feels good.
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0: next year is going to be another Oasis year. Weather then. So sunsets at 7:11, getting earlier. Tonight, dry and clear, cooler overnight than it has been for a while, 9 degrees. And then Friday, it's the weekend eve, fine and dry, lots of sunny spells. Bit cloud in the afternoon, but when we kick off, thank God it's Friday's drive at 4, temperatures will hit about 21 degrees.
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2: The Metropolitan Police has referred itself to the watchdog over officers' contact with the so-called Putney Pusher suspect who died this week. Nicholas Brandrum from Chiswick was arrested in June over the pushing of a woman in front of a London bus in 2017 on Putney Bridge. But his family insists he didn't do it. They say he took his own life, our reporter has been reading their statement.
3: I mean, they say they just simply didn't look the same, that Nick had blue eyes, whereas the suspect had brown, that Nick had a tattoo on his arm, that he'd also offered to give DNA, but according to the family, that DNA had not been analysed at all.
2: An 80-year-old man accused of murdering his wife at their home in Ashford could go on trial in January. Paramedics called police to an address on Junction Road in May. 78-year-old Jill Ellis was found dead and her husband David was charged with murder in June. A plea hearing for Ellis is scheduled for November the 2nd with a potential trial due to begin in the new year. King Charles has raised concerns of existential danger if AI goes rogue during a speech to tech bosses. He's met leading AI executives at a summit in Ayrshire where he urged them to ensure developments in the sector do not come at the risk of safety.
4: The task before you is not merely to advance a technology, but to ensure that it remains firmly in the service of humanity, community and the natural world. There seems urgency in adequately considering the existential dangers of such technologies falling into the wrong hands. Surely then we need sufficient means of control before it is all too late.
2: He's also praised the technology for its immense capacity to improve life. The Bank of England's kept the cost of borrowing on hold but issued a warning about surging energy bills. It's predicting inflation will continue to rise while gas and electricity tariffs could leap by almost a quarter. For now, the base rate of interest remains at 3.75% but could go up in the coming months. Economist Ben Caswell says everything hangs on the war in Iran and how it impacts fuel prices.
5: If they remain elevated for longer, that pass-through is more likely to happen. So they're going to be on watch for seeing what happens towards energy prices looking forward.
2: Ex-BBC News presenter Hugh Edwards claims he may not have been prosecuted if he wasn't famous. He insists that's not his opinion, but the view of leading London lawyers. The former newsreader's written online to say his rehabilitation period is officially over, 2 years after he avoided prison for having indecent images of children. And a video of Dolly Parton recorded before her death has been played at the Americana Awards in Nashville. In it, she says she's honoured to be receiving a Lifetime Achievement Award. Dolly died last month following a brief battle with cancer. That's the latest. I'm Lucy Mayer.
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1: Well, what about this? First of all, if you've got two ticks, Google the Grey Horse Kingston and have a look at their menu. It is absolutely staggeringly wonderful. And then you might think, I'd love to go there. Then you can book yourself a table and go for one of their meals throughout the whole week. But we are going to give you a chance to go there for a delicious Sunday roast for two at Smoked. It's no ordinary Sunday roast. It could be the baby back ribs, the brisket, the pulled pork, the lamb. There's this wonderful veg Yorkshire pudding. And then the special Pitmaster gravy. It looks amazing. And also, when you get there, they'll say, what do you fancy a drink? We'll kick off the bill with the first drinks on the house. It's right opposite Kingston Station, so leave the car. Have a few drinks. They've got the most

wonderful bar and drinks menu as well. So we've had Tracy in West Yorkshire, we've had Andy in Hersham, and Doris yesterday in Morden. There's a little gap here with no name on it, so why don't we make it yours? If you fancy it, 0208 288 1078. You can WhatsApp me, 07906 622061. Or you can email studio@radiojackie.com. If you do email, please put your phone number down, because we need to call you back with the good news that you're the winner. So, here's your question today. I'm having a look at this menu now, and there's one thing on this menu that don't seem right. I don't think it will be on the smoked menu. Can you tell me which one you think would not be served at smoked? Is it A, the baby back ribs? Is it B, chicken tikka masala? Or is it C, the pulled pork and lamb? One of them, no, I just don't think it will be there. Don't think so. Baby back ribs, chicken tikka masala, pulled pork and lamb. What do you reckon? Over to you.

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1: 20 past five, flying along. Are the roads flying along this Thursday evening, Rob?
2: Well, a few of them aren't. There's short delays on the A3 London bound before Hook Rise at Chessington, taking around 10 minutes extra. It's on the slow from both the Kempton Park and Thames Ditton Scilly Isle directions, going towards Hampton Court Palace, and then the crawl continues towards Kingston Town Centre. And in Norbiton, it's heavy on Coombe Road West near Kingston Hospital. It's queuing in Worcester Park on the A24 in both directions around the hospital there. That's due to roadworks. It's choked up on the A316 Chertsey Road westbound from Twickenham Bridge to the Hospital Bridge Road roundabout. That's taking around an extra 10 minutes. Now, M25, delays anti-clockwise before Junction 12 at the M3. That's up to 25 minutes now. Going the other way, though, it's not quite as bad as it was. That's clockwise, but still expect some stop-start before Junction 15 at the M4, probably around an extra 15 minutes there. Finally, on the rails, delays and cancellations on South Western between Effingham Junction and Surbiton. And on the tubes, District and Piccadilly lines are not stopping at Barons Court. I think we're up to date, but if there's anything I've missed, call me here, 0208 288 1078.
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0: that's where it is. Should be a nice, dry, clear, bright evening. Sundown, 11 past 7, 9 degrees overnight. Fine, dry, sunny spells tomorrow, 21.
1: The Bank of England's kept the base rate of interest at 3.75% despite yesterday's jump in inflation. The decision was split with six policymakers voting to hold and three wanting rates increased to 4%. A life-extending breast cancer drug is now available on the NHS in England 2 years after it was rejected for being too expensive. Enhertu can give some patients with incurable breast cancer more time to live. Chelsea chairman Todd Bowley has left the club after selling his shares to Clearlake Capital. Director Mark Walter has also sold his stake in the Premier League side. And one lucky person in Richmond is sitting on £1 million and doesn't know it. The search is on to locate a mystery lotto winner who took part in the draw on Wednesday the 19th of August. The lucky ticket holder matched five main numbers and the bonus ball to scoop the seven-figure prize. That's the latest. I'm Lucy Mayer.
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1: Oh my goodness, this competition is very, very popular. It's, I tell you what, even if you don't win, you've got to go get booked up. Grey Horse Kingston, near the station as well. Leave the car home and have a few drinks and sample the wonderful, the menu. The whole full menu looks amazing, but your Sunday roast looks incredible too. Let's go to the phones. Where should we go? Mick is in Hampton Hill. Hello, Mick.
2: Oh, hello, Mick.
1: Hello, Mick. You all right, Mick?
2: Yes, thank you very well. Not bad at all.
1: Good. Now, would you like a lovely Sunday smoked at the Grey Horse?
2: It sounds amazing. Yes,
1: it does. Every day I do this, I look at the menu. I don't know why, because it's just... And immediately I start feeling starving hungry. So here we go then. Let's get a question out of the way, then we can talk about the prize. Which of these dishes do you think would not be on smoked menu? A, the baby back ribs. B, the chicken tikka masala. Or C, the pulled pork and lamb.
2: Well, I'm going to go for B, the chicken tikka masala.
1: And you're right to go for B. Yep, that won't be on there. Of course it won't be. Now, are you a barbecue man? Do you like barbecue?
2: 100%. I'm a butcher down in Hampton.
1: Oh, really?
2: So we specialise in all the barbecue meats.
1: And oh.
2: Yes, my nickname is Mick the Marinade.
1: Mick the Marinade. What a... I'll tell you what, Mick, I am the barbecue king in our house. I love it. Every week I love having a sizzle, so I'm going to have to pop round your shop and have a stock up.
2: 100%. Yeah, come and see us.
1: All right, what's it called then? Give it a plug.
2: Robson's Butchers and Deli, Hampton Hill. Come and see us anytime. We've just had a little refresh.
1: Nice.
2: New look, and come down and see us.
1: Brilliant. We'll get everyone down there to stock up for their weekend. Right, well done to you. You got yourself the wonderful Sunday roast, the Sunday smost, as it's called, smoked. And I'm sure you're going to love it. You got the first round is on us as well. Enjoy when you go.
2: Thank you so much.
1: It's our pleasure.
2: You.
1: And do us a favour, as we've been asking everyone in the week, if whenever you go next day, give us a call. Let us know what you had and how good it was, yeah?
2: I will do. Thank you so much.
1: Well done to you. You're a winner.
2: Cheers.

0: Grey Hall smoked tomorrow, 5:15. A big night of football tonight, even though it's Thursday, Europa League at Selhurst Park. Crystal Palace take on Lech Poznan, and in League One, it's the Battle of the Dons. Wimbledon against MK Dons. Although Wimbledon don't want MK Dons to have any Dons in their name. Should be a feisty old game tonight, 8 o'clock.
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0: Habitats and Heritage have got an autumn harvest local celebration. 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If you do it tomorrow, it'll be 9 till 5. 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On Sunday, if you're having a little sort out the weekend, 10 until 4.
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0: Right, let's go to the roads. Just gone 5:45. Are they running well this, at the moment, Rob?
2: It's still busy on the A3 London bound before Hook Rise at Chessington. It's also slow going from Kempton Park towards Hampton Court Palace. And then the slowness continues towards Kingston Town Centre. Kingston itself, there are hold-ups on Kingsgate Road taking around an extra 10 minutes. It's queuing in Worcester Park on the A24 London Road in both directions around the hospital. That's due to roadworks. And in Cobham, it's slow on the Portsmouth Road westbound. That's heading towards the A3 at Paynes Hill, taking around an extra 10 minutes. And there are also hold-ups on Wandsworth Bridge Road northbound before New King's Road at Parsons Green. Right, motorways, delays on the M25 anti-clockwise before junction 12 at the M3, and expect stop start clockwise before junction 15 at the M4. Finally on the rails, District and Piccadilly lines are not stopping at Barons Court. I think we're up to date, but if there's anything I've missed, call me here 0208 288 1078.
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0: At 6 in the news, a statement from the family of the man they say has been wrongly labelled as the Putney Pusher. And we'll hear an extraordinary warning from the King to tech bosses.
3: Michael Flatley's Lord of the Dance. The global phenomenon that redefined Irish dance returns to New Wimbledon Theatre from the 13th to the 18th of October. Celebrating its 30th anniversary. 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
4: 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I don't like music. Colour will appear.

Mick Jones from The Clash and Don Letts. Right, 7 to 6. A couple of my favourite TV shows are back soon. I can't wait. Tomorrow night, it's back, Mobland. And then on the 16th of October, Tulsa King. Two unmissable shows back at last.

0: Jackie. Turn it on and keep it on.
1: Are you having fun tonight?
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1: It's Fab Thursday. Come on, Thursday's the new Friday, isn't it? We love it. It's 3 to 6, Rosie Gaines, then the news.

0: Cross again, so it's 6 o'clock. Two happy hours have just gone.
1: Southwest London weather with the Ashley Centre Epsom. Great names like Marks and Spencer, Oliver Bonus and Boots. Where shopping feels good.
0: Dry and clear tonight. Hopefully a little bit of gleaming, a bit of sunshine before it sets at, oh, look at that, 11 minutes past 7. Another hour and 10 minutes. Dry, clear, cooler overnight, 9 degrees tomorrow. Fine, dry, sunny spells. Bit cloudy in the afternoon, 21. Weekend looking nice.
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2: A three-year-old's been described by his father as the sweetest and most innocent little boy after his body was found in a lake in Suffolk. More than 1,000 members of the public joined Tuesday's search for Noah Woods. Candles and teddies have been left at the playground where he was last seen. Reverend Chris Willis is a vicar there.
3: I have never seen a community rally, and not just the immediate community of Prantham, which is amazing, but then joined by, if you like, a wider community as people shared that desire to help. I think it's unprecedented. There's an amazing positivity. Obviously, desperately sad outcome.
2: Human remains discovered in Feltham following a wildfire have been identified as a woman who went missing in December 2019. 44-year-old Joanne Sheen was last seen when she travelled from Fareham to Southampton with a friend. Bones were found near to Padstow Walk after a wildfire in August. A 56-year-old man from Southampton has been arrested on suspicion of conspiracy to commit murder. The Met has now handed the investigation over to Hampshire Police. Meanwhile, the Metropolitan Police has referred itself to the watchdog over officers' contact with the so-called Putney Pusher suspect who died on Tuesday. Nicholas Brandrum from Chiswick was arrested in June over the pushing of a woman in front of a London bus in 2017. But his family insists he didn't do it, and they say he took his own life. The Bank of England's given strong hints about likely interest rate rises in the coming months, despite keeping the costs of borrowing on hold. The base rate remains 3.75%. Figures show a rise in inflation in August, and the central bank's governor, Andrew Bailey, says everyone's watching the impact of the Iran war on fuel prices.
4: So far, that feed-through has been quite subdued, but it is early days. Unfortunately, the longer these high energy prices go on, the more difficult this becomes. And we flagged this very clearly today.
2: A life-extending breast cancer drug is now available on the NHS in England 2 years after it was rejected for being too expensive. Enhertu can give some patients with incurable breast cancer more time to live. Around 1,000 women a year are expected to benefit following a long campaign by charities and patients. Dr. Simon Vincent from Breast Cancer Now says the announcement is a reminder to keep checking your breasts.
5: Many people will know that a lump might be a symptom of breast cancer, but there are other symptoms as well. It could be a swelling, it could be a redness around the nipple. So it's really important that women are aware of their changes, and if there's anything at all that you're worried about, go and see your GP and get it checked out.
2: And Ireland won't take part in next year's Eurovision Song Contest. Broadcaster RTE says it'll continue its boycott of the song contest because of what it's calling the appalling and ongoing loss of lives in Gaza. The country pulled out of the competition earlier this year in protest at Israel's participation. That's the latest. I'm Lucy Mayer.
1: Sutton, Mitcham and Sunbury. This is The Sound.

Stevie. He's coming to the UK next year to celebrate 50 years of one of his albums. What a concert that's going to be. Songs in the Key of Life.

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1: Lulu, who famously represented the UK in Eurovision, we now found out that Ireland won't take part next year as a protest. Lots of countries protesting. It's 20 past six. Let's see how the roads are doing. Rob.
2: Yeah, there are short tailbacks on the A3 London bound before Hook Rise at Chessington, taking around an extra 10 minutes. Also slow from Kempton Park towards Hampton Court Palace, and then it continues to be slow towards Kingston Town Centre and Kingston Bridge. Kingston itself, there are hold-ups on Kingsgate Road, and that's taking around an extra quarter of an hour. In Maldon Rushett, it's heavy on the Leatherhead Road and Fair Oak Lane crossroads. Right, delays on the A316 Chertsey Road westbound from Twickenham Bridge to the Hospital Bridge Road roundabout, and coming away from London,

0: Expect some slowness around Apex Corner. In Hayes, there are tailbacks on the Parkway southbound before the M4 Junction 3. Over to the motorways, delays on the M25 anti-clockwise before Junction 12 at the M3 interchange, and expect some stop-start traffic clockwise before Junction 15 at the M4. That's taking around 20. Right, delays on the M4 itself, that's onto the elevated section eastbound from Junction 3 at Hayes to Junction 2 at Brentford. Finally, on the rails, there are minor delays on the Elizabeth line between Paddington and Heathrow Airport Terminal 4. I think we're up to date, but if there's anything I've missed, call me here, 0208 288 1078.
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A very young Eddie Grant with the Equals might be come back. News headlines time soon. A little U2 before the news headlines. And an update on the weather as well. The drive. Jackie Drive, top of the tower. Swaying with the music power.

0: Thursday. Jeff Rogers here in half an hour. Weekend looking nice. Tomorrow looking fine and dry. 21 degrees. Tonight, dry and clear. Cooler. Overnight, 9 degrees. Sunsets, 11 past 7.
1: The Bank of England's kept the base rate of interest at 3.75% despite yesterday's jump in inflation. The decision was split with six policymakers voting to hold and three wanting rates increased to 4%. A life-extending breast cancer drug is now available on the NHS in England 2 years after it was rejected for being too expensive. Enhertu can give some patients with incurable breast cancer more time to live. Chelsea chairman Todd Bowley has left the club after selling his shares to Clearlake Capital. Director Mark Walter has also sold his stake in the Premier League side. And one lucky person in Richmond is sitting on £1 million and doesn't know it. The search is on to locate a mystery lotto winner who took part in the draw on Wednesday, the 19th of August. The lucky ticket holder matched five main numbers and the bonus ball to scoop the seven-figure prize. That's the latest. I'm Lucy Mayer.
2: 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Guess who's coming? 107.8. 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
1: Beg a bargain on Saturday afternoon, 2 till 4 at St Oswald's Church Hall, Brock's Drive, North Cheam. 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

0: Quarter to seven, we're flying along. Final update on the road for the big drive coming up soon. What are you up to tonight, Ian? You out and about? We'll continue with all the travel news through the evening. Jeff Rogers will carry on with the music after seven.
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1: Well, the night's about to close in. The sun goes down in about 20 minutes' time. See how the roads are doing. Final look at the roads on the big drive, Rob.
2: Yeah, delays on the A316 westbound from Twickenham Bridge, the Hospital Bridge Road roundabout, and coming away from London. Expect some slowness on the 316 around Apex Corner. Usual hold-ups on Wandsworth Bridge Road northbound. That's before the New King's Road. Taking around an extra 10 minutes, and that's going towards Fulham. In Hayes, there are tailbacks on the Parkway southbound before the M4 Junction 3. M25 delays anti-clockwise before Junction 12 at the M3. And expect some stop-start clockwise before Junction 15 at the M4 interchange. Delays on the M4 itself onto the elevated section eastbound from Junction 3 at Hayes to Junction 2 at Brentford. Finally, on the rails, severe delays on the Jubilee line. Minor delays on the Elizabeth line between Paddington and Heathrow Terminal 4. And on the district line between Upminster and Earl's Court and the Circle line generally, there are minor delays. That's due to a passenger being taken ill at Victoria. I think we're up to date.

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2: Thank you, Rob. Have a good evening. In the news at 7, we're going to hear a warning from the King and find out why one person in Richmond could be a millionaire and not know it.
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0: done with it. Dry and clear, cooler overnight, 9 degrees. Friday, fine and dry, sunny spells. Cloudy in the afternoon, 21 degrees.
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2: The Metropolitan Police has referred itself to the watchdog over officers' contact with the so-called Putney Pusher suspect who died this week. Nicholas Brandrum from Chiswick was arrested in June over the pushing of a woman in front of a London bus in 2017 on Putney Bridge. But his family insists he didn't do it. They say he took his own life, our reporter has been reading their statement.
3: I mean, they say they just simply didn't look the same, that Nick had blue eyes, whereas the suspect had brown, that Nick had a tattoo on his arm, that he'd also offered to give DNA, but according to the family, that DNA had not been analysed at all.
2: An 80-year-old man accused of murdering his wife at their home in Ashford could go on trial in January. Paramedics called police to an address on Junction Road in May. 78-year-old Jill Ellis was found dead and her husband David was charged with murder in June. A plea hearing for Ellis is scheduled for November the 2nd with a potential trial due to begin in the new year. King Charles has raised concerns of existential danger if AI goes rogue during a speech to tech bosses. He's met leading AI executives at a summit in Ayrshire where he urged them to ensure developments in the sector do not come at the risk of safety.
4: The task before you is not merely to advance a technology, but to ensure that it remains firmly in the service of humanity, community and the natural world. There seems urgency in adequately considering the existential dangers of such technologies falling into the wrong hands. Surely then we need sufficient means of control before it is all too late.
2: He's also praised the technology for its immense capacity to improve life. The Bank of England's kept the cost of borrowing on hold, but issued a warning about surging energy bills. It's predicting inflation will continue to rise while gas and electricity tariffs could leap by almost a quarter. For now, the base rate of interest remains at 3.75%, but could go up in the coming months. Economist Ben Caswell says everything hangs on the war in Iran and how it impacts fuel prices.
5: If they remain elevated for longer, that pass-through is more likely to happen. So they're going to be on watch for seeing what happens towards energy prices looking forward.
2: Ex-BBC News presenter Hugh Edwards claims he may not have been prosecuted if he wasn't famous. He insists that's not his opinion, but the view of leading London lawyers. The former newsreader's written online to say his rehabilitation period is officially over, 2 years after he avoided prison for having indecent images of children. And a video of Dolly Parton recorded before her death has been played at the Americana Awards in Nashville. In it, she says she's honoured to be receiving a Lifetime Achievement Award. Dolly died last month following a brief battle with cancer. That's the latest. I'm Lucy Mayer.
1: Brentford, Carshalton and Balham. This is the sound of Southwest.

107.8 Radio Jackie. That's a song that always gives me nightmares. Start me up. It reminds me of Windows 95. Yeah. That was a song that launched it all those years ago. Actually, it wasn't that bad. Actually, it was. 7 minutes past seven. Good evening to you. This is Jeff Rogers until 10 tonight. Continuing the drive home, all the latest traffic and travel with Mina and me with the music and Lucy with the news. No other place to be than Jackie on this Thursday evening.

That's a bit heavy, isn't it, for Sting, yes, from a couple of years ago. It's Radio Jackie, the sound of Southwest London. It's St. Satyrus's Day. Is it a day for satire, or is it about satire? Remember the half-man, half-beast things? Is that what it's all about? I'm not quite sure what it's all about. Also, International Quiet Week this week. I wouldn't be any good at that. And International Country Music Day as well. Yeehaw. Here's Donna Summer.

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1: So I've been discussing chocolate with Mina here, and I was in two minds when I went to the shop next door to get some chocolate. I wasn't sure what I wanted, just milk chocolate or fruit and nuts, so guess what I did?
2: You got both.
1: I got both, you can see them here, actually. All right, let's see what's happening on the road soon.
2: So, starting off in Hayes, it is queuing with delays of up to 15 minutes on the parkway before the M4 flows.

0: Junction 3. And in Twickenham, expect delays on Chertsey Road from Twickenham Bridge to Hospital Bridge Road roundabout. On the motorways, the usual delays on the M4, but only about 5 minutes on the elevated section eastbound from Junction 3 Hayes to Junction 2 Brentford. Expect to be queuing on the M25 anti-clockwise before Junction 12 for the M3 and before Junction 15 for the M4. And on the M23 southbound, there is a closed lane on the exit slip road due to long-term roadworks at Junction 10 for Copthorne Way. On the trains, tubes and trams, there is no service on the Croydon tram link between Reeves Corner and East Croydon due to an earlier incident, and expect severe delays on the Circle Line and on the District Line between Upminster and Tower Hill due to a passenger incident. Anything I've missed, call me at Jackie on 0208 288 1078.
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0: such a great song from the Pretenders. Love that one. Human. Radio Jackie's Thursday evening. It's well and truly autumn at the moment. Dry and partly cloudy this evening and overnight. Staying pretty mild, though. Tomorrow, mainly dry and partly cloudy. And we're going to have some nice sunshine for you Friday. Highs of a very pleasant 21 degrees right now in Putney at 7:30. It's around 17 Celsius.
1: The Bank of England's kept the base rate of interest at 3.75% despite yesterday's jump in inflation. The decision was split with six policymakers voting to hold and three wanting rates increased to 4%. A life-extending breast cancer drug is now available on the NHS in England 2 years after it was rejected for being too expensive. Enhertu can give some patients with incurable

0: or breast cancer, more time to live. Chelsea chairman Todd Bowley has left the club after selling his shares to Clearlake Capital. Director Mark Walter has also sold his stake in the Premier League side. And one lucky person in Richmond is sitting on £1 million and doesn't know it. The search is on to locate a mystery lotto winner who took part in the draw on Wednesday, the 19th of August. The lucky ticket holder matched five main numbers and the bonus ball to scoop the seven-figure prize. That's the latest. I'm Lucy Mayer.
1: The greatest songs. These guys are the best. 107.8. Yeah. Radio Jackie.

Mike Brown playing some great songs this afternoon on his drive show. He's back tomorrow with the final drive of the week from 4 until 7. And he wants to send you off for a delicious Sunday roast for two at Smoked at the Grey Horse on Richmond Road in Kingston. It's no ordinary Sunday roast, you know. It's a Sunday smoked, done the smoked way. It could be baby back ribs, brisket, pulled pork or lamb, all served with veg, Yorkshire pudding, roast potatoes and the special Pitmaster's gravy. 5.15 tomorrow on the drive, you're going to have a chance of winning that. Just like Mick, this is another Mick from Hampton Hill, he won today. Tomorrow you could win. And best of all about this place, it's just opposite Kingston Station. So be a winner with Jackie tomorrow at 5.15 on the drive.

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1: Okay, it is 12 minutes to 8. Let's find out what's happening on the roads. Mina, what's the latest, please?
2: So, starting off in Hayes, this is queuing with delays of up to 15 minutes on the parkway before the M4 for Junction 3. And in Wandsworth, there are delays on the A3 West Hill northbound between Tibbetts Corner and Upper Richmond Road. On the A24 Epsom Road, both directions are closed due to gas main works from Epsom Upper High Street to Windmill Lane towards the Longmead Industrial Estate. And in Mitcham, there are temporary traffic lights due to water main work on Tamworth Lane in both directions near Cedars Avenue. And good news on the motorways, it's all looking clear and smooth sailing on your way home or to work. On the trains, tubes and trams, there is no service on the Croydon tram link between Reeves Corner and East Croydon due to an earlier incident, and expect severe delays on the Circle Line and on the District Line between Upminster and Tower Hill due to a passenger incident. On the Jubilee Line, an earlier fault at Westminster has caused severe delays, and on the Central Line there are major delays due to signalling problems at White City. Anything I've missed, call me at Jackie on 0208 288 1078.
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1: Thanks, Mina. In the news at 8 tonight, we find out why the Met Police has referred itself to the watchdog, and there's an update on a murder investigation in Feltham.
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0: To Billy, one of his friends has had to go to hospital to A&E this evening. Hope she gets better soon, though, Billy. Lovely to hear from you, as always. 2 minutes to eight, if it's your birthday today. You can still get involved in the birthdays and anniversaries file. Give me a call, 0208 288 1078, or text or WhatsApp me on the usual number. Let me know if it's your birthday. See who you share it with today. And we'll dedicate the song that we play about 10 past eight to you as well. That was a great song. I haven't heard that one for ages. Legs, ZZ Top, or as we Brits tend to say, ZZ Top. OK, almost 8 o'clock. I wonder what that means.
1: Southwest London weather with the Ashley Centre Epsom. Great names like Waitrose, Rituals and Next. Where shopping feels good.
0: Well, let me tell you, dry and partly cloudy this evening. It's going to be a very pleasant night, actually. Tonight, mild but dry. Tomorrow, mainly dry and partly cloudy with some sunshine. A very pleasant, mild autumn day tomorrow. Highs of 21 degrees. Right now, at 8 o'clock in Sutton, it's around 16 Celsius.
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2: A three-year-old's been described by his father as the sweetest and most innocent little boy after his body was found in a lake in Suffolk. More than 1,000 members of the public joined Tuesday's search for Noah Woods. Candles and teddies have been left at the playground where he was last seen. Reverend Chris Willis is a vicar there.
3: I have never seen a community rally, and not just the immediate community of Prantham, which is amazing, but then joined by, if you like, a wider community as people shared that desire to help. I think it's unprecedented. There's an amazing positivity. Obviously, desperately sad outcome.
2: Human remains discovered in Feltham following a wildfire have been identified as a woman who went missing in December 2019. 44-year-old Joanne Sheen was last seen when she travelled from Fareham to Southampton with a friend. Bones were found near to Padstow Walk after a wildfire in August. A 56-year-old man from Southampton has been arrested on suspicion of conspiracy to commit murder. The Met has now handed the investigation over

to Hampshire Police. Meanwhile, the Metropolitan Police has referred itself to the watchdog over officers' contact with the so-called Putney Pusher suspect who died on Tuesday. Nicholas Brandon from Chiswick was arrested in June over the pushing of a woman in front of a London bus in 2015.

0: quite subdued, but it is early days. Unfortunately, the longer these high energy prices go on, the more difficult this becomes. And we flagged this very clearly today.
1: A life-extending breast cancer drug is now available on the NHS in England 2 years after it was rejected for being too expensive. Enhertu can give some patients with incurable breast cancer more time to live. Around 1,000 women a year are expected to benefit following a long campaign by charities and patients. Dr. Simon Vincent from Breast Cancer Now says the announcement is a reminder to keep checking your breasts.
2: Many people will know that a lump might be a symptom of breast cancer, but there are other symptoms as well. It could be a swelling, it could be a redness around the nipple. So it's really important that women are aware of their changes, and if there's anything at all that you're worried about, go and see your GP and get it checked out.
1: And Ireland won't take part in next year's Eurovision Song Contest. Broadcaster RTE says it'll continue its boycott of the song contest because of what it's calling the appalling and ongoing loss of lives in Gaza. The country pulled out of the competition earlier this year in protest at Israel's participation. That's the latest. I'm Lucy Mayer.
3: Kingston, Cobham and Wallington. 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
1: So happy birthday to you if it's your birthday today. Des Lynam's birthday, the smoothie English TV sports presenter who had a moustache. Still has, actually, as far as I know, 84 years old today. Charlie Lawson, Northern Irish actor, famous for playing Jim McDonald for years and years in Coronation Street. He's 67 years old today. So he is. Damon Hill, I couldn't resist that song. The English Formula One world champion in 96. Also plays the guitar as well. He's 66 years old today. The son, of course, of the legendary Graham Hill. Who else have we got here? Ken Doherty, the Irish snooker player. The only player ever to have been world amateur in 89 and professional champion in 97. And nicknamed the Darling of Dublin. And it's Adam Devlin's birthday today. He's a guitarist and singer with the Blue Tones. And he is 57 years old today. He used to go out with Sarah Kaywood, who's a TV presenter. He's 57 years old today, like I said. And the Blue Tones, of course, cue the song. Slight return. Happy birthday, Adam.

Day in the past, in 1972, the TV series MASH premiered on US TV. In 1976, the first space shuttle called Enterprise, well, it had to be called Enterprise, didn't it? That was unveiled by NASA. That is 50 years ago.

0: Jackie Travel.
1: Okay, nearly 20 minutes past 8. Let's check those roads once again. Mina, what's going on?
2: So, still in haze. It's queuing with delays of up to 15 minutes on the parkway before the M4 for Junction 3. On Hook Road southbound, it's closed due to electricity work from Gladstone Road to the Ace of Spades at Hook Junction. In Ashted, there are temporary traffic lights due to emergency repairs and electricity work on Leatherhead Road in both directions near Old Port. And in Richmond, Red Lion Street is closed due to roadworks during the night from Church Walk to Hill Street. If you're on the motorways tonight, it's smooth sailing wherever you may be going. And on the trains, tubes and trams, expect severe delays on the District Line between Upminster and Tower Hill due to a passenger incident. On the Central Line, there are major delays due to signalling problems at White City, and anticipate delays of up to 50 minutes on South Eastern and Thames Link at Herne Hill due to earlier fault train. And there is reduced service on Southern between Uckfield and Crowborough due to emergency engineering works and speed restrictions. Anything I've missed, call me at Jackie on 0208 288 1078.
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Radio Jackie. Now, Eddie Castle is back tomorrow with the Time Warp at 1:30. He wants to send you out to the New Wimbledon Theatre on Wednesday, the 30th of September, for Barnum, the dazzling all-singing, all-jungling musical, from Tuesday 29th to Saturday the 3rd of October. A cast of over 20 acrobats and musicians and amazing circus acts. Come follow the band. If you want to win, guess the mission.

chatting to my friend on WhatsApp. I can't quite see who you are. You remember seeing the Enterprise being transported to Cape Canaveral on a 747 to go on display. Yes, I remember that very well, thank you. Fantastic that was back in the day. I'm watching football as well. On my little screen here, and I've got Crystal Palace playing LPO in the Europa League, and it's the first game at Selhurst Park, and with about 5 minutes to go to half-time, Palace are in the lead, 3-0. Come on, you Eagles.

0: course, it was Henry who told me about the Enterprise he saw on the 747. Thank you for clearing that up, Henry. Lovely to hear from you.
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0: Heritage Open Days 2026, your chance to see inside local historic and interesting landmarks and buildings that are usually close to the public. 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Barry Newman gives a talk about the modern kitchen garden, all about different ways of growing fruit and veg at home. Sheeman Cuddington at Horticultural Society have their meeting where you can find out all about this at St Christopher's Church Hall at Dallas Road in Cheam. It's on Wednesday evening and the talk starts at 8 p.m. That's next Wednesday evening.
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1: So, let's have a final look at the travel for this evening with Mina. What's going on then?
2: So, starting on Epsom Road in both directions.

0: means it's closed due to gas main work from Upper High Street to Windmill Lane near the Longmead Industrial Estate. There are delays on Hook Road, which is closed due to electricity work from Gladstone Road to the Ace of Spades Hook Junction. In Richmond, Red Lion Street is closed due to roadworks during the night from Church Walk to Hill Street. And there are temporary traffic lights due to emergency repairs and electricity work in Ashteed on Leatherhead Road in both directions near Old Court. On the motorways on the M23, the southbound lane is closed on the exit slip road due to long-term roadworks at Junction 10 for Copthorne Way, Crawley. And on the trains, tubes and trams on the central line, there are major delays due to signalling problems at White City. There are minor delays on the Jubilee line due to an earlier fault at Westminster. Anticipate delays of up to 50 minutes on South Eastern and Thames Link at Herne Hill due to earlier faulty train. And there is reduced service on Southern between Upfield and Crowborough due to emergency engineering works and speed restrictions. Anything I've missed, call me at Jackie on 0208 288 1078.
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0: lovely Vanessa Paradis on Radio Jackie this evening. So I've got a couple of more football thoughts. Thanks to Henry in Chessington. Manchester City 4-0 up this evening, and it's 0-0 in the Wimbledon game at half-time. And reminder, Palace are 3-0 up in the Europa League match, the first Europa League match of their season. So well done, you Eagles.
1: Southwest London weather with the Ashley Centre Epsom. 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
0: Dry and partly cloudy eve this evening and dry overnight, staying mild tomorrow. Dry and partly cloudy again with some sunshine, 21 the high right now. In Thames Ditton, around about 9 o'clock, it's 16 Celsius.
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2: The King has warned AI could be used in potentially catastrophic ways as he acknowledged developers' recent concerns about its ability to take life.
3: There seems urgency in adequately considering the existential dangers of such technologies falling into the wrong hands. Surely then we need sufficient means of control before it is all too late.
2: His Majesty's address tech bosses at a summit at Dumfries House in Ayrshire. While describing the darker capabilities of AI, he also pointed to its positives. The Bank of England's kept the cost of borrowing on hold, but has issued strong hints we should expect increases in the coming months. Policymakers voted to keep the base rate of interest at 3.75%, despite a jump in inflation. Economics editor Ed Conway says we shouldn't be fooled into thinking nothing has changed.
4: They think inflation is going to get up to 4% next year. They think that the Ofgem price cap, that's going up by 24%. And when you look at all of that, the bank is signalling

0: that it is ready to deal with that higher inflation.
1: The family of Nicholas Brandram have insisted he was not the so-called Putney pusher. The 44-year-old took his own life at his home in Chiswick on Tuesday. His family says his death followed months of immense pressure caused by a Met police investigation.

0: The NHS.
1: The government has now changed some of the rules that affect NICE and means they can better take account of the benefits of drugs like this. I think that's really important. I think it's been really helpful to see some of the changes that mean this drug can now be used and make a real difference.
0: A river that's home to around 500 crocodiles has been cleared to host Olympic and Paralympic rowing and canoe events at the 2032 Brisbane Games. The course on the Fitzroy River has passed an assessment which didn't consider the saltwater reptiles, but instead investigated how it would perform under certain environmental conditions. And one lucky person in Richmond is sitting on £1 million but doesn't know it. The search is on to locate a mystery lotto winner who took part in the draw on Wednesday the 19th of August. The lucky ticket holder matched five main numbers and the bonus ball to scoop the seven-figure prize. The winning numbers from the draw were 4, 8, 10, 17, 23, 28 and the bonus ball was 16. That's the latest. I'm Lucy Mayer.
2: Twickenham, Weybridge and Cheam. This is The 7.

Fantastic. Welcome to the final hour. Me, Jeff Rogers, till 10 o'clock tonight. I hope you're enjoying the music. I certainly am. Right, let's go way back in time now to 71.

Friday from 10 o'clock tonight. Ella Williamson will be here, 2 hours of some of the best music, 10 until midnight this evening. Until then, it's me, Jeff Rogers, and I'm very pleased to play the current one from Bryan Adams. He's got a new song out, still sounding brilliant. This is called The Ballad of Terry Fox.

0: Manchester City winning 5-0 in extra time this evening, and I'm still enjoying seeing Palace 3-0 up. We're about, an hour gone, about half an hour to go in the game against Lech Poznan.
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0: I'm looking to see if there's anything in London. Well, the top one is, I can't even pronounce this, Yongyo 3 Gar in Seoul. Losyan District in Rabat is number 2, and Neos Cosmos in Athens is number 3. Looking down, Glasgow, Govan Hill is very trendy, apparently. Yeah. Where else have we got? Slaktum Husradet, which is in Stockholm, is number 15. Oh, look, London is way down there, number 33. Newington Green, the 33rd most trendy place in the world.
1: The sirens are screaming and the fires are howling. We're down in the valley tonight.

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0: brilliant from the Eagles. Love a bit of country rock. Yeehaw. Looks as though Palace have beaten Lech Poznan today in the Europa League. 4-0 at the moment, just a few seconds to go in the game. What a great evening. Now, in the news at 10 tonight, we find out why the Met Police has referred itself to the watchdog, and there's an update on a murder investigation in Feltham.
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0: Well, just to confirm the football result, it was Palace 4, Lech Poznan 0 at full-time in the Europa League. Oh, so pleased about that. Wonderful. Ella's here, by the way. She'll be with you from 10 till midnight tonight. Me, I'm off. I'll see you next Thursday at 7. But keep it, Jackie.
1: Southwest London weather and the Ashley Centre episode.

0: Epsom. Great names like Primark, JD Sport and Gales Bakery, where shopping feels good.
1: So dry and partly cloudy overnight, staying mild tomorrow, mainly dry and partly cloudy with some nice sunshine. 21 degrees a high for Friday as we head into the weekend. Now at 10 o'clock in Weybridge, it is 16 Celsius.
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2: A three-year-old's been described by his father as the sweetest and most innocent little boy after his body was found in a lake in Suffolk. More than 1,000 members of the public joined Tuesday's search for Noah Woods. Candles and teddies have been left at the playground where he was last seen. Reverend Chris Willis is a vicar there.
3: I have never seen a community rally, and not just the immediate community of Brantham, which is amazing, but then joined by, if you like, a wider community as people shared that desire to help. I think it's unprecedented. There's an amazing positivity. Obviously, desperately sad outcome.
2: Human remains discovered in Feltham following a wildfire have been identified as a woman who went missing in December 2019. 44-year-old Joanne Sheen was last seen when she travelled from Fareham to Southampton with a friend. Bones were found near to Padstow Walk after a wildfire in August. A 56-year-old man from Southampton has been arrested on suspicion of conspiracy to commit murder. The Met has now handed the investigation over to Hampshire Police. Meanwhile, the Metropolitan Police has referred itself to the watchdog over officers' contact with the so-called Putney Pusher suspect who died on Tuesday. Nicholas Brandon from Chiswick was arrested in June over the pushing of a woman in front of a London bus in 2017. But his family insists he didn't do it and they say he took his own life. The Bank of England's given strong hints about likely interest rate rises in the coming months, despite keeping the costs of borrowing on hold. The base rate remains 3.75%. Figures show a rise in inflation in August, and the central bank's governor, Andrew Bailey, says everyone's watching the impact of the Iran war on fuel prices.
4: So far, that feed-through has been quite subdued, but it is early days. Unfortunately, the longer these high energy prices go on, the more difficult this becomes. And we flagged this very clearly today.
2: A life-extending breast cancer drug is now available on the NHS in England 2 years after it was rejected for being too expensive. Enhertu can give some patients with incurable breast cancer more time to live. Around 1,000 women a year are expected to benefit following a long campaign by charities and patients. Dr. Simon Vincent from Breast Cancer Now says the announcement is a reminder to keep checking your breasts.
5: Many people will know that a lump might be a symptom of breast cancer, but there are other symptoms as well. It could be a swelling, it

0: The country pulled out of the competition earlier this year in protest at Israel's participation. That's the latest. I'm Lucy Mayer.
1: Richmond, Chertsey and Epsom. This is the 7.

This is the sound of Southwest London Radio, Jackie. I just love Luther Vandross. When I was a kid, I can't remember what year it was, but do you remember when he did that Endless Love duet with Mariah Carey? I mean, I just feel so sorry for my parents, my siblings, anyone I was at school with, anyone, especially the neighbours. I used to love to go out and sing in the garden for reference. I'm tone deaf. I cannot sing at all. And I, guess what? I tried to do both his and her parts. I'm so

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This is Jackie. Now, make sure you're listening to Mick Brown at 5:15 p.m. tomorrow for your chance to win a delicious Sunday roast for two at the Grey Horse on Richmond Road in Kingston. Now, this is genuinely one of my favourite restaurants in Kingston, and no one does meat quite like them, and their roast is anything but ordinary. It's done the smoke way. We're talking baby back ribs, brisket, pulled pork or lamb, all served with veg, roasties, Yorkshire pudding and their very special Pitmaster's gravy. And the first round is on the house. Google the Grey Horse Kingston for the full menu, and I wonder whether it will fast become one of your favourite restaurants in Kingston too.

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1: The first Leatherhead Scouts are having a jumble sale. Now, I do love a good jumble sale. You can just pick up some great bargains, and I just love that element of surprise as well. Anyway, that is happening on September the 26th at the Scout Hut on 40 Foot Road in Leatherhead. Now, it's on from 11am to 1pm on the 26th, and entries by donation. You get early bird admission from 9am for £5. And we know that when it comes to jumble sales, the early bird definitely catches the worm. Now, on now at Kingston Library on Fairfield Road is a show called Recovery in Pictures. It's a photographic exhibition to mark Recovery Month, and the photographs are capturing the moments, the emotions and the stories of recovery from substance abuse. Now, that's on right now at Kingston Library on Fairfield Road, and it's on at the usual opening hours all through to September the 30th, not one to be missed.
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0: Coming up in the Jackie News at 11, we'll hear a warning from the King and find out why one person in Richmond could be a millionaire and not know it.
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1: A mild night tonight with low wind and temperatures of 10 degrees. Tomorrow looks set to be fairly warm and bright with patchy sunshine in the morning, clouding over a little bit more as the day progresses and with highs of 20 degrees. Right now in Tulse Hill, it's 15 degrees.
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2: The King has warned AI could be used in potentially catastrophic ways as he acknowledged developers' recent concerns about its ability to take life.
3: There seems urgency in adequately considering the existential dangers of such technologies falling into the wrong hands. Surely, then, we need sufficient means of control before it is all too late.
2: His Majesty's address tech bosses at a summit at Dumfries House in Ayrshire. While describing the darker capabilities of AI, he also pointed to its positives. The Bank of England's kept the cost of borrowing on hold, but has issued strong hints we should expect increases in the coming months. Policymakers voted to keep the base rate of interest at 3.75%, despite a jump in inflation. Economics editor Ed Conway says we shouldn't be fooled into thinking nothing has changed.
4: They think inflation is going to get up to 4% next year. They think that the Ofgem price cap, that's going up by 24%. And when you look at all of that, the bank is signalling that it is ready to deal with that higher inflation.
2: The family of Nicholas Brandram have insisted he was not the so-called Putney pusher. The 44-year-old took his own life at his home in Chiswick on Tuesday. His family says his death followed months of immense pressure caused by a Met police investigation. He was arrested in June in connection with a 2017 incident where a woman was pushed into the path of a bus on Putney Bridge. The Health Secretary says a lot of work is being done to ensure a life-extending drug for breast cancer patients in England can now be used. Women taking Enhertu can live around 7 months more than those having chemotherapy. 2 years ago, the National Institute for Health and Care Excellence rejected it for being too expensive. Yvette Cooper explains why it's now been approved on the NHS.
5: The government has now changed some of the rules that affect NICE and means they can better take account of the benefits of drugs like this. I think that's really important. I think it's been really helpful to see some of the changes that mean this drug can now be used and make a real difference.
2: A river that's home to around 500 crocodiles has been cleared to host Olympic and Paralympic rowing and canoe events at the 2032 Brisbane Games. The course on the Fitzroy River has passed an assessment which didn't consider the saltwater reptiles, but instead investigated how it would perform under certain environmental conditions. And one lucky person in Richmond is sitting on £1 million, but doesn't know it. The search is on to locate a mystery lotto winner who took part in the draw on Wednesday, the 19th of August. The lucky ticket holder matched five main numbers and the bonus ball to scoop the seven-figure prize. The winning numbers from

0: on the draw were 4, 8, 10, 17, 23, 28, and the bonus ball was 16. That's the latest. I'm Lucy Mayer.
1: Putney, Byfleet and Tooting. This is the sound of Southwest London. Radio

This is Radio Jackie. I'm Ella Williamson. So much to pack into the rest of Thursday. Genesis, Sophie Ellis-Bextor and the Boo Radleys, to name a few. Here's Van Morrison.

This is Jackie. How do you stand on solo cinema trips? 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I actually really like going to the cinema by myself, and I did it this week. And obviously, no one to steal your popcorn. Bliss.

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This is Jackie. Make sure you're listening to Eddie Castle's Time Warp tomorrow at 1:30 for your chance to win a night out for two at New Women and Theatre on Wednesday, September the 30th, to see Barnum, the dazzling, singing, all-juggling musical. It's coming to Wimbledon from Tuesday the 29th of September until Saturday the 3rd of October, and the first round of interval drinks is taken care of. With a cast of over 20 acrobats, actors and musicians, as well as amazing circus acts, come follow the band. 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

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Who is excited about the new Inbetweeners film? Netflix has announced that production is well underway and released a teaser. I love the show, so I am definitely up for this one.

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0: Coming up in the Jackie News at midnight, find out why the Met Police has referred itself to the watchdog, and there's an update on a murder investigation in Feltham. I
1: feel good. Step into the brown suite.

0: spectacular dance show. 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
1: Picture an elephant in a tuxedo. I just made you picture an elephant in a tuxedo. 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

0: Southwest London weather with the Ashley Centre Epsom. Great names like Marks and Spencer, Oliver Bonus and Boots. Where shopping feels good.
1: A mild night tonight with low wind and temperatures of 11 degrees. Tomorrow looks set to be fairly bright and warm with patchy sunshine in the morning, clouding over more as the day progresses with highs of 21 degrees. Right now in Twickenham, it's 13 degrees.
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2: A three-year-old's been described by his father as the sweetest and most innocent little boy after his body was found in a lake in Suffolk. More than 1,000 members of the public joined Tuesday's search for Noah Woods. Candles and teddies have been left at the playground where he was last seen. Reverend Chris Willis is a vicar there.
3: I have never seen a community rally, and not just the immediate community of Prantham, which is amazing, but then joined by, if you like, a wider community as people shared that desire to help. I think it's unprecedented. There's an amazing positivity. Obviously, desperately sad outcome.
2: Human remains discovered in Feltham following a wildfire have been identified as a woman who went missing in December 2019. 44-year-old Joanne Sheen was last seen when she travelled from Fareham to Southampton with a friend. Bones were found near to Padstow Walk after a wildfire in August. A 56-year-old man from Southampton has been arrested on suspicion of conspiracy to commit murder. The Met has now handed the investigation over to Hampshire Police. Meanwhile, the Metropolitan Police has referred itself to the watchdog over officers' contact with the so-called Putney Pusher suspect who died on Tuesday. Nicholas Brandon from Chiswick was arrested in June over the pushing of a woman in front of a London bus in 2017, but his family insists he didn't do it and they say he took his own life. The Bank of England's given strong hints about likely interest rate rises in the coming months, despite keeping the costs of borrowing on hold. The base rate remains 3.75%. Figures show a rise in inflation in August, and the central bank's governor, Andrew Bailey, says everyone's watching the impact of the Iran war on fuel prices.
4: So far, that feed through has been quite subdued, but it is early days. Unfortunately, the longer these high energy prices go on, the more difficult this becomes. And we flagged this very clearly today.
2: A life-extending breast cancer drug is now available on the NHS in England 2 years after it was rejected for being too expensive. Enhertu can give some patients with incurable breast cancer more time to live. Around 1,000 women a year are expected to benefit following a long campaign by charities and patients. Dr. Simon Vincent from Breast Cancer Now says the announcement is a reminder to keep checking your breasts.
5: Many people will know that a lump might be a symptom of breast cancer, but there are other symptoms as well. It could be a swelling, it could be a redness around the nipple. So it's really important that women are aware of their changes, and if there's anything at all that you're worried about, go and see your GP and get it checked out.
2: And Ireland won't take part in next year's Eurovision Song Contest. Broadcaster RTE says it'll continue its boycott of the song contest because of what it's calling the appalling and ongoing loss of lives in Gaza. The country pulled out of the competition earlier this year in protest at Israel's participation. That's the latest. I'm Lucy Mayer.
0: Carshalton, Walton and Teddington. This is The Sun.

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1: The King has warned AI could be used in potentially catastrophic ways as he acknowledged developers' recent concerns about its ability to take life.
2: There seems urgency in adequately considering the existential dangers of such technologies falling into the wrong hands. Surely, then, we need sufficient means of control before it is all too late.
1: His Majesty's address tech bosses at a summit at Dumfries House in Ayrshire. While describing the darker capabilities of AI, he also pointed to its positives. The Bank of England's kept the cost of borrowing on hold, but has issued strong hints we should expect increases in the coming months. Policymakers voted to keep the base rate of interest at 3.75%, despite a jump in inflation. Economics editor Ed Conway says we shouldn't be fooled into thinking nothing has changed.
3: They think inflation is going to get up to 4% next year. They think that the Ofgem price cap, that's going up by 24%. And when you look at all of that, the bank is signalling that it is ready to deal with that higher inflation.
1: The family of Nicholas Brandram have insisted he was not the so-called Putney pusher. The 44-year-old took his own life at his home in Chiswick on Tuesday. His family says his death followed months of immense pressure caused by a Met police investigation. He was arrested in June in connection with a 2017 incident where a woman was pushed into the path of a bus on Putney Bridge. The Health Secretary says a lot of work is being done to ensure a life-extending drug for breast cancer patients in England can now be used. Women taking Enhertu can live around 7 months more than those having chemotherapy. 2 years ago, the National Institute for Health and Care Excellence rejected it for being too expensive. Yvette Cooper explains why it's now been approved on the NHS.
4: The government has now changed some of the rules that affect NICE and means they can better take account of the benefits of drugs like this. I think that's really important. I think it's been really helpful to see some of the changes that mean this drug can now be used and make a real difference.
1: A river that's home to around 500 crocodiles has been cleared to host Olympic and Paralympic rowing and canoe events at the 2032 Brisbane Games. The course on the Fitzroy River has passed an assessment which didn't consider the saltwater reptiles, but instead investigated how it would perform under certain environmental conditions. And one lucky person in Richmond is sitting on £1 million but doesn't know it. The search is on to locate a mystery lotto winner who took part in the draw on Wednesday the 19th of August. The lucky ticket holder matched five main numbers and the bonus ball to scoop the seven-figure prize. The winning numbers from the draw were 4, 8, 10, 17, 23, 28 and the bonus ball was 16. That's the latest. I'm Lucy Mayer.
0: Wandsworth, Feltham and Walton. This is the sound of Southwest.